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Hey, after RAM, let's give you a chance to win some tickets to go to the Georgian Bay Festival. See Northern Pikes. Right after RAM's The One I Love. This is Barry's Rock Station. It's Rock 95.

a.m. The one I love is on Rock 95. Hey, it's Rachel. Just 30 days away, June 13th in Georgian Bay Park in Tiny. It is the Georgian Bay Festival 2026. Beer garden, vendors, food trucks, classic car showcase. Then the music. You got Shake Your Money Maker, Black Rose tribute, a Stevie Nicks tribute called the Stevie Nicks Experience. And I have got, get this, 3 pairs of tickets up for grabs to see the headliners, the Northern Pikes. You're not going to call to win this. You're going to be texting me, putting your thumbs to work to 705-721-ROCK. I'm about to play you a Northern Pike song you do not hear very regularly on the station. And the first 3 people to properly text the title of this song are going to go check out Northern Pikes at the Georgian Bay Festival on Saturday, June 13th. Again, you're texting 705-721-ROCK. First 3 people to tell me the name of this song, which, not going to lie, they give it away right away. Going to go see the Northern Pikes at the Georgian Bay Festival. Are you ready? 705-721-ROCK. What is this song?

0: 95. Cassie, Michael, John had the fastest fingers in Central Ontario. Text me, that was Northern Pikes, girl with a problem. They're going to go see the Northern Pikes at the Georgian Bay Festival on June 13th. Tickets are still available. You can use the code ROCK95 to get a discount on six-pack tickets and a chance to win a meet and greet with the Northern Pikes. And again, more chance to win coming at you tomorrow and Friday night. Foo Fighters, Learn to Fly, around the corner. And Dave Grohl was recently asked, got any advice for kids coming up as rockers? Because his daughter Violet has a new album out. And to be honest, it's very basic. Have fun with it, saying.
1: I would say that first and foremost, that the reward has to be the music itself. Mm-hmm. So, you know, you work hard and you want to like be successful and you want to be the best that you can be. But at the end of the day, the most important thing is your love of music and that you love the music that you're making. That's the reward. And when you get to go perform in front of people, that's the reward. Everything else is like, is bells and whistles, and it's really great when it starts getting really great. But at the end of the day, it's like you want to wake up and feel like that 10-year-old kid that was trying to learn Edgar Winter's Frankenstein on the corner, you know, on the bed, and then you figure out the song and you play it once without making a mistake. You're like, and then that's like, that's the reward right there. So.
0: And I really hope that at least once a day, once a week, once a month, you make 10-year-old you proud. Because come on, there's still a kid in there somewhere.
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That's Steppenwolf on Rock 95. Now, Cage the Elephant posting on their social media that they had a songwriting session in what could be potentially a public place, depending on what you think. And I want to know if you side with Cage the Elephant or the passenger who didn't want to hear, quote-unquote, the crappy poetry. After 8 No Rest for the Wicked, this is Rock 95.

0: elephant, ain't no rest for the wicked. It's Rock 95. Let me paint an image for you. You were on a plane. You paid a pretty penny for your ticket. You're sitting there enjoying your flight. And then the band starts an impromptu songwriting session. What do you think? This is what happened with Cage the Elephant. I'll let Matt, the lead singer, kind of elaborate on the situation.
1: I got on the plane, and I was like writing lyrics. And I like going around like reading some of the guys' different lyrics that I'm working on. There was this one guy that was sitting behind Mike, and he goes, "Listen, buddy, this is not f***ing private air. I know one wants to hear your f***ing poetry." I was like, oh my God. And like, I was like at the risk of like having a Karen moment, yeah. You know? I was like, I had to like split decision. I had to make a decision. I was like, am I gonna like say something back to this guy?
2: I'm gonna whisper in your f***ing ear every night when you're here on the radio, motherfucker.
1: And I just kept my mouth shut when I was trying to play him, but like, I should have said it.
2: Yeah.
1: I've been like going around.
0: Now here's the thing. I'm on the side of the other passenger. Because listen, I bet you you're having a very creative flow right now. And if it's a little bit loud and disrupting other people on the plane who also paid for their ticket, I completely guess where the mystery passenger is coming from. But what do you think? Does Cage the Elephant still have a leg to stand on? 705-72 on Rock. Text it. Elton John on the way.
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0: That is the Beaches One, their first hits t-shirt. 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For all your details, out to the Weather Center. Not too shabby tonight. 60% chance of showers. Low of 6 tomorrow for your Thursday. Lots of clouds with a high of 12 in Barrie. At the moment, it's 6 degrees.
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0: Nickelback's Bone for the Crows. It's Rock 95. Hey, it's Rachel. And Metallica, they registered on the seismic graph meter thingamabobber yet again. And I learned today that is not a big deal, apparently. So it has popped up in the news quite a few times where Metallica does a show, and because of the jumping around and the metal and how heavy it is, it registers on seismographs, the things that are used to measure how intense earthquakes are. Heading over to a few comments section, one person saying they work with these seismeters where they measure this kind of stuff and say large trucks cause measurable seismic vibrations. A bunch of people stomping around, not even in sync, can cause a seismograph to go off. So basically, every time you see a news article about Metallica or Judas Priest or these heavy metal bands registering on the earthquake graph, no, that's not that big of a deal. It's just a bunch of people having a great time jumping around and enjoying some good old-fashioned, excuse me, I'm going to do it again, metal!
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0: Kenny Wayne, Shepherd Band, Blue on Black. It's Rock 95. And have you actually checked the mailbox within the last couple weeks? If you haven't, get over there, open that sucker up, and fill out your census. It was actually, the deadline was yesterday, but I am that person who never checks the mailbox and got the piece of paper today. And I can tell you, if you haven't filled your census out, you can still do it today, even though the deadline is yesterday. And I feel like it's one of those things where the window is going to be open for a little bit longer. So if you want to make sure that our area gets the proper funding for things like roads, education, and other fun things, participate in the census. Check your mail if you haven't. Oh, and by the way, I don't think they're actually going to enforce this, but there's also rumblings of if you don't do the census, there is a fine. But I feel like it's one of those things where if you were like belligerently not wanting to do the census, being very loud about it, but just a little heads up.
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0: wearing sunglasses at night on Rock 95. Hey, it's Rachel. A little friendly reminder, if you're on Highway 400, looks like around Dunlop, those ramps are going to be closed again tonight. If you are out there on the road, especially on the 400, out to the weather center tonight, chance of shower says 60% with a low of 6. I do know we're seeing scattered showers across the region right now. Tomorrow's going to be a cloudy day for you with a high of 12 in Barrie. Right now, it is 5 degrees.
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Release from the Keys, You Got to Lose. It's on Rock Night.

Etsy scalping law that I was very cautiously and ignorantly optimistic about? Well, when it comes to FIFA, you're not going to believe what $3,000 face value tickets are going for. And the province is like, we're going to talk to StubHub about it after Rubber Band Man. It's Rock 95.

0: that are going for resale of $64,000. Ontario government saying they're going to have a word with StubHub, but how can they get away with it? Well, they're not exactly based in Canada, and so they can be like, oh, sorry, we didn't know it was a thing. But this whole law, I was optimistic about it. It just needs to be held up. But if you're wanting to go see FIFA, there are tickets that are $1,000 a pop. Or if you want to spend the $64K, you can.
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0: in 11 movies since 2001 is apparently not enough. And Fast and the Furious coming to TV specifically with Peacock. And here's the thing. Did you want one Fast and the Furious show? No. No one asked for that. But we are getting four of them in separate developments. The plot lines are supposed to intertwine, but we don't know too much about it. But Vin Diesel being the executive producer and Fast and the Furious, 11 movies, not enough for us. They're just going to keep on feeding us these car shows.
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0: just got a long nuts coming down. Got a bombed out girl skyline southbound on the ground. Something here I don't get, something here I don't see. Nothing left to see here but the waves down on the beach.
1: 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We got the Beat the Heat contest live. 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We just need to know how you beat the heat every single summer. And luckily, you don't need to beat the heat anytime soon. Tonight, cloudy, showers, low of 6. And for your Thursday, look at that. More clouds, tiny chance of showers, high of 12. In Barrie at the moment, it is 5 degrees.
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Brett Emmons, frontman of the Glorious Sons, still doing a solo thing. 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Shambles being the name of his dog. 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

0: More steps being made and making sure that food prices aren't messed with a little bit too much. Of course, here in Canada, we got the grocery store code of conduct basically saying, hey, food's something we all need. Don't mess with the prices. Don't be greedy about it. And over in Maryland, they're basically putting a nail in the coffin when it comes to dynamic pricing, which is just basically supply and demand, like Uber. More people asking for rides, price is going to go up. In this situation, it would be like, oh, a lot of people are grocery shopping at Friday at 5 p.m. Take those crackers that are usually $3, jack them up to $5. Maryland says no, especially now that you got those digital price tags that are everywhere. That's a nail in the coffin for dynamic pricing. I feel like we should definitely implicate that here, but hey, what do I know? I'm just a radio announcer.
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0: That is the Hit 50 Mission Cap on Rock 95. It is August 20th, 2016. CBC is broadcasting from Kingston, Ontario, and is the Tragically Hip's final show. Did you even get a chance to see the tour? Well, CBC is rebroadcasting that final show on August 21st, or 20th, 2026. There's also going to be a full entire LP CD set released, but if you weren't there back in 2016, you can be there in 2026.
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0: Loverboy, working for the weekend. It's Rock 95. Hey, it's Rachel. And oh, we're working towards that long weekend. Your May 2-4 weekend is coming on up. Double shots all weekend as we kick off the unofficial start to summer. On the way, your commercial-free rides and Steve Miller.
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1: I'm not going to say this is the sound of the summer, but I have something that I want you guys to hear. And I don't know if you've ever heard it in your life. Maybe you have, but this could be a brand new sound for you. So I think we should play it, and then you can maybe guess what you think it is. Or do you want me to tell you right away?
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1: 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Okay.
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0: Nick, you ever heard anything like that before?
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0: What if I told you she was laughing at the end? Because that right there, I don't know if you've ever heard this noise before, that's a horse farting. 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That's up there.
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1: Yeah, there's a warm-up.
2: Yeah.
1: Oh, yeah. We've all done that before.
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This one's about everything you don't think about until you sleep. Yeah. And this one's for nothing.

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We make a lot of jokes around here, but we never joke about Brock. 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
3: 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But yeah, our address is in Barry. And it's easier to just say Barry's Rock Station. 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

0: 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After you ask your smart speaker, do you believe in aliens?
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0: Good morning. It's Thursday, May 14th. We have a chance of a shower later today. 14 degrees will be the high. It's going to get down to 4 tonight. We're at 5 in Barrie. Dan Blakely is standing by. We'll get a Rock 95 news update in with him in just a moment. Find out what Barrie's talking about. Let's do traffic first. And here's MJ.
1: Looks like a good run this morning on the 400. Coldwater to Barrie down towards the GTA. Not hearing of any issues that are going to hold you back. Well, Highway 11 is running well for you too, from Barrie to Orillia to Gravenhurst. Meanwhile, over on 89 on the way to Alliston, not finding any delays, and 27 to Elmvale, 92 on the way to Wasaga. So far, no major setbacks for you. If you do see any problems on the roads, let us know. Text us 705-721-ROCK. I'm MJ. More traffic in minutes on Rock 95.
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2: Good morning. Here's what Barrie's talking about. An Angus truck driver has been sentenced to 2.5 years in prison in the death of former Canadian figure skater Alexandra Paul of Barrie. Sukhwinder Sidhu pleaded guilty to dangerous driving causing death and dangerous driving causing bodily harm in the 2023 crash near Shelburne that killed Paul and injured several others, including her infant son. Sidhu has also been banned from driving for 7 years. Court heard he had been driving at a high rate of speed when he entered a construction zone and that he had been working more than 26 hours at that point. City of Barrie pointing to the nicer weather as encampment numbers begin to rise. 7 encampments have been identified on city-owned land, up from the 2 reported in an update to council on April 1st. The receipts are in from Premier Ford's private jet flip-flop, and they show costs associated with the initial purchase and subsequent sale top $190,000 before taxes. Those costs include maintenance, storage, and servicing, as well as legal fees. Canadians traveling to the U.S. are down more dramatically than first thought. Researchers at the University of Toronto School of Cities, using data from Canadian mobile devices crossing the border, found visits down 42%. Between April 1st, 2025, the day U.S. President Trump imposed global tariffs, and March 31st of this year. Numbers from StatsCan suggest there's been a 25% decline in visits to the states. Oh, and the 51st state talk has shifted from Canada to Venezuela. President Trump expressing such interest twice this week on his Truth Social site. Venezuelan leaders say they will continue to defend their country's integrity, sovereignty, independence, and history. Your tip could be today's top story. Text Barrie 360 at 705-797-1111. Dalton Varsho hit a walk-off grand slam in the 10th inning. Blue Jays rallied past the Rays 5-3 last night. Dylan Cease struck out 9 over 7 innings. Avalanche came back from 3 down, beat the Wild 4-3 in overtime to advance to the NHL Western Conference Final against either the Ducks or the Golden Knights. That could be decided tonight. Vegas leading the series 3-2. Canadians and Sabres are tied at 2 heading into tonight's action. Toronto Tempo won their first WNBA game 86-73 over Seattle. Barrie BayCats open the Canadian Baseball League season at home tonight against Toronto. And the PWHL final begins tonight between Montreal and Ottawa. More showers today. The forecast in 30.
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2: We'll be in and out of showers today. Wind to 40, high near 12. Clouds and the chance of more showers tonight. Low to 4. Sunshine and 18 to kick off the long weekend tomorrow. 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

0: Barry's Rock Station, Rock 95, and Green Day with Boulevard of Broken Dreams with the Rock 95 Morning Crew. Good morning. It's Craig, Brian, and MJ at 546. We got 12 degrees. We got a chance of showers. 5 is where we are in Barrie. There's a list that's been put out from former flight attendants revealing the top things travelers should avoid on a plane if they want a smoother trip. So if you're taking a flight, these might come in handy. They're actually all pretty standard, common sense things.
1: Yeah.
0: But their number one thing is something I want to bring up. So there's things on the list like, you know, eating gassy foods. Don't do that. That makes sense.
2: Okay. Appreciate that.
0: Don't forget to hydrate. Don't drink too much alcohol. So these are all common sense things. And I thought maybe MJ would shed some light on this because she's the one that took the longest flight out of everybody over recent years. Walking around barefoot.
2: Ew.
1: Is that a no-go?
0: It's a no-go.
1: Yeah, okay.
0: Do it.
2: No,
0: fist with your toes.
2: Yeah. No, don't do that. Not just for your, like, passengers or whatever, but, like, you're, like, it's still a filthy carpet, and, you know, people have puked on there.
0: I've never seen anybody even barefoot on an airplane, except online. Like, you see a lot of it on clipping their nails and going, ew, that's gross.
2: Yeah. I did put, like, when I was on the flight to Australia, I did, first of all, they were brand new shoes, right? And I took my brand new shoes off and I put them in my backpack and then I put on slippers. So that was all covered. Don't worry about it.
0: Right.
2: Yeah.
0: Did you get comfortable in any way as far as, like, changing into something a little more loose, like pajamas?
2: While on the flight?
0: Yeah.
2: No, I went on.
0: You're there 24 hours? Is that what it is?
2: I think it was like 14 hours from Vancouver to Australia.
0: Did you wear jeans?
2: No. I wore like my very loose leggings and a hoodie.
0: Oh, okay.
2: And then a t-shirt as well in case I got. I did bring like when we had the layover, I did have like a toothbrush and everything ready to go because I'm like, guys, we're going to stink a little bit. So I had like backup deodorant and, you know, that kind of stuff.
0: Did you see anybody in the flight go into the bathroom and then come out with like, you know, a nightgown?
1: It's a first class thing, it feels like.
2: Time for 90 it does, nights. Yeah. I did see people prepared to just go to sleep. So like a guy a couple rows down from us was just like, I got the neck pillow, I got the, like the things over the eyes or whatever, he put his like canceling headphones on and he was out.
3: Nah, that guy just didn't want anybody to talk to him.
2: No.
0: He's wide awake.
3: He goes, I just woke up from a long sleep, I don't want you to speak with me.
0: I gotta prepare for that for a meeting. What's Greg doing? Alright, let's look at the roads. 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
4: Traveling down the highways, it's looking pretty good. Coldwater to Barrie, right on down to the GTA. Not hearing of any delays for you. While the 404 continues to look good from Newmarket to Markham. Highway 11, no problems from Orillia to Barrie, and 27 to Elmvale, 92 to Wasaga. 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

0: Got a news update coming for you at 6 o'clock. Dan Blakely in with that. What's going on today?
1: The trucker convicted in the traffic death of Barrie figure skater Alexandra Paul has been sentenced, and Canada appears to be out of the 51st state crosshairs for now. Those stories and more, top of the hour.
0: All right. Stone Temple Pilots to get us there with Interstate Love Song on Barrie's Rock Station, Rock 95. Good morning.

0: News update coming up for you in just a second. 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
1: Your ride down the 400 is looking pretty good. No delays spotted for you from Coldwater to Barrie all the way down towards the GTA and over to the 404 Newmarket down to the Markham area. Not hearing of any delays there. Meanwhile, on Highway 11 from Orillia to Barrie, not seeing any issues. 26 to Stayner and 89 on the way to Alliston. So far, so good. 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I'm MJ. 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
0: In the Barrie 360 newsroom, here's a Rock 95 news update. It's for Mr. Lou, Wasaga Beach, 611 River Road, one block east of Walmart Plaza. Here's Dan Blakely.
2: Good morning. Here's what Barrie's talking about. An Angus truck driver is heading to prison for 2.5 years in the death of former Canadian figure skater Alexandra Paul of Barrie. Sukhwinder Sidhu pleaded guilty to dangerous driving, causing death and dangerous driving, causing bodily harm in the 2023 crash near Shelburne that killed Paul and injured several others, including her infant son. Court heard he was driving at a high rate of speed when he hit a construction zone after working more than 26 hours straight, 16 of those on the road. City of Barrie pointing to warmer weather as the number of encampments begins to climb, 7 identified on city-owned land, up from just 2 that were reported to council on April 1st. That 51st state talk from President Trump has taken a new turn. This time it's Venezuela, not Canada, with Trump floating the idea twice this week on his Truth Social platform. Venezuelan leaders say they'll continue to defend their country's sovereignty, independence, and history. Mark the date on your calendar, June 16th, and get your tickets now for what is likely to be the last Kempenfelt Derby at Georgian Downs. Not just a night at the races for a good cause, but a chance to play dress-up.
3: Where can you dust off your bow tie and don your fascinator and go out with friends and cheer on some of your favorite horses?
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2: 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Dalton Varsho crushed a walk-off grand slam in the 10th. Blue Jays erased a late deficit, knocking off the Rays 5-3 last night. Avalanche pulled off a wild comeback, scoring 4 unanswered goals to beat the Wild 4-3 in overtime. The Avs move on to the Western Conference Final against either Anaheim or Vegas. That series could wrap up tonight. The Golden Knights holding a 3-2 edge. Canadians and Sabres are deadlocked at 2 heading into tonight's action. On the court, Toronto Tempo picked up their first win in the WNBA, taking down Seattle 86-73. Barrie BayCats kick off the Canadian Baseball League season tonight at home against Toronto, and the PWHL Final gets underway tonight between Montreal and Ottawa. Scattered showers lined up for today. The forecast in 30.
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2: Chance of showers today, wind to 40 and a high near 12. Cloudy, chance of more showers tonight, low 4. Sunshine, 18 for tomorrow. 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

0: Barry's Rock Station, Rock 95, Copperhead Road, Steve Earle, 608, Rock 95, Morning Crew, good morning. Craig Brian, MJ, 12 degrees and a chance of showers for you Thursday. Tonight, 4 degrees, another chance of shower, about a 40% chance for it today and this evening. Sunshine kicks in tomorrow for the long weekend. It's 5 and Barry. Craig Berube's time as a Maple Leaf coach is coming to an end.
1: It's over.
0: Quick 2-year stint with the Buds.
1: Yeah.
0: But saw one of the worst years in recent memory go down.
1: Yeah, but the year before that, they made a long playoff run, longer than they've made in a number of years.
0: Yes, but they said the team had the largest year-over-year points decline. They went from 108 to 78, the largest in franchise history.
1: Now, strategically, they have all new management in there.
0: That's true.
1: So if you kept the coach another year, you could use him as a scapegoat. But, you know, if you're a GM, how many hires do you think you should get, Craig?
0: I'm a GM. How many hires?
1: How many hires are you?
0: Two
1: max.
0: Yeah.
1: Kind of one. That you get your guy.
0: Yeah, you get your guy.
1: And now this is it.
0: Yeah.
1: So if you had waited, you would have had another year buffer, right?
0: Right.
1: Just for your own selfish position of your job. That's what I'm saying.
0: Right. So you are a little more into the weeds than I am around the station with all the Maple Leaf fans that are working here.
1: Yeah.
0: What's the consensus?
1: Well, they were down in the dumps when they found out who the GM was, and then they won the draft lottery. They were thrilled. So now Berube, they're still on cloud nine.
0: Okay. Very good. Good for them. Couple new World Cup products for you. The Miller Lite Soccer Ball Beer Holder.
1: Yeah.
0: Yeah.
2: It's a
0: soccer ball, and it holds 12 beers, and they fit very flush into the ball where the pentagons are the way through it.
1: It's a cooler?
0: Yeah. Took me a while to figure out if it's a cooler. There's not a lot of articles that say it's a cooler. I don't know if it's as cooler as much as it's like a koozie.
2: Okay.
0: You know what I mean?
2: It's a really cool holder.
0: I guess. Feels like it almost warms up your beer.
1: Oh, okay.
0: You know? Because it's so thick.
1: Yeah.
0: You know what I mean? And I don't think there's any technology in it that makes it a cooler because it's only $20. So I can't imagine it has a cooling.
1: Well, you've heard that stereotype. The Europeans like warm beer.
0: They do, eh?
1: Well, you've heard that, right?
0: Well, it is now. but that's something. It works as a centerpiece, though. Grab a beer, roll it over.
2: It is cool to look at.
1: A centerpiece. Sure. Yeah. Where?
0: A bachelor pad. Tim Weston's
1: pad. Don't get rid of that.
0: And if you don't like that, how about some World Cup condoms?
1: Yeah, of course.
2: Of course.
0: So Toronto Public Health will be handing out these throughout the World Cup. So it's just a Toronto thing. I mean, they want to make sure everybody's
1: safe. Are they, themed? Or?
0: Yeah, they are themed. They actually have pretty original packaging on it where you either have footy packaging or you have kind of innuendo. Like there's
1: offside.
0: One that block those shots is one of them.
2: I love it.
0: Yeah, there's also another one with a peach emoji playing with an eggplant emoji.
1: No goal.
0: All right, let's get a look at the roads. Traffic first.
2: 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I'm MJ. 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
1: 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So the other day my son was up in his room and I heard him laughing. That's all he was laughing. He was, I guess he was watching something, and I just made a little comment to my wife. I said, maybe he's doing dial a joke. And she goes, what's that? Mm-hmm. It was a hotline when I was a kid. You call it, and they tell you a joke.
2: Yeah.
1: And you pay $1.99. She's like, that's a real thing? I'm like, yeah.
3: Sure was.
1: Hotlines knew how to soak you.
3: And we did it, yeah.
1: We did. Well, I didn't do it. Mm-hmm. Did you do it?
3: I didn't do that. Okay. No. Well, yeah. Anything that costs the money, I knew not to do
2: that. No, sometimes you kind of get a bit of a free taste, though.
3: Yeah, they do.
1: You got to ask your parents' permission. Mm-hmm. That's what this says, right? So we're going to play a little game. So it got me down a rabbit hole of these old hotlines from the 1980s. We're going to play hotline or not line. So what happens is I'm going to give you two hotlines. One of them is a real hotline that actually exists. The other is a fake line. You have to determine which is the real hotline, and these are all stemming from the 1980s, okay?
2: All right.
1: These were a big deal back then. Let's go to hair rock bands first and foremost. The Warrant hotline or the Skid Row hotline.
2: Oh, what? So you're calling and then you're getting a little pre-recorded message?
1: You're getting a little hello, how you doing? Listen, maybe some news from the band.
3: Oh.
1: Was Warrant or Skid Row into the hotline game?
3: Skid Row or Warrant?
2: Funny.
3: Yeah.
2: I mean, I would just take a shot in the dark and say Skid Row, but yeah. I have no idea.
1: Agree with that, MJ?
3: Yeah.
2: That's so tough.
3: It's like a 50-50,
2: it's so
3: right?
2: tough to say. Who's more inclined to have a hotline? I mean, not a clue.
3: And would, like, people, fans of Skid Row or Warrant even want to call the hotline? Are they that type of people?
1: Well, let's see which one.
3: I'd say, okay, I'm going with Brian Skid
1: Row. You're
3: going
1: to go with Brian Skid Row? Okay, yeah. Let's see which one's real.
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5: Yeah, we like to rock and roll. We like to do a lot of other things, too.
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5: We'll give you the warm, hard facts on our personal lives.
1: There you go.
2: Warm, hard facts on our personal lives.
3: All badass credibility in the front of the hotline. Wow.
1: You got a little sexual innuendo there.
2: I know, you still do a heck of a lot more.
1: Let's go to 80s sex symbols for the teenagers, all right? Corey Haim hotline or the Corey Feldman hotline?
3: Corey.
2: That's hilarious. I mean,
1: which Corey had a hotline?
2: Which Corey? I mean,
3: I feel like it's Corey Haim.
2: Okay, why?
3: Because I think Feldman was just
2: tag along.
3: Yeah. Oh, no.
2: I was going to say Corey Feldman just because I'm more familiar with him, and it just feels like any way at all for him to get money.
3: Now. He would. Now, then, I don't know. And Corey Haim, I think, was a little bit more of a heartthrob than Corey Feldman was.
2: He was a little bit more successful, right?
3: Yeah. So maybe his parents were like, I want to go on and get this hotline as well.
1: All
3: so
1: right. Well, let's see which one is real here.
6: Guess what? Corey Haim and Corey Feldman are giving out their personal numbers.
1: They're both.
6: $3,700. You can listen to their private phone messages and get their personal number where you can leave them a message of your own.
1: There you go.
3: This is sounds
1: the little
3: illegal.
1: Fake personal
2: wow, they
1: personal
2: claim
1: number.
2: They're going to give you their real number so that you can call them and leave them messages.
1: They were connected at a hip, those two. They did
3: That's
1: so many
3: true.
1: Movies, right?
3: Yeah,
1: so.
3: The two Corys.
1: All right, how about this one? The UFO hotline where you call and get some tips on UFOs and conspiracy theories,
2: yes.
1: Or the Rubik's Cube hotline where you give it a shout and figure out how to solve the Rubik's Cube.
2: Whoa. Mm. I mean, the UFO one sounds totally real.
3: Yeah.
2: Wouldn't surprise me now. Rubik's Cube, I mean, I feel like you only call once if they just tell you the trick. Right? Why would I keep calling back?
3: Would Rubik's Cube tell you the trick, or would they give you helpful advice on how to do it?
1: I haven't called it, MJ. I'm sorry.
2: And watch this, Craig.
3: UFOs.
2: Can you do a Rubik's Cube?
3: Yeah.
1: I've YouTubed it.
3: Okay.
1: All right. So you're saying UFO?
3: Yeah.
1: Well, let's see if that's right.
7: Here it is. The UFO hotline.
3: Yeah.
7: Your phone number to the biggest cover-up ever. Call 1-900-909-UFOs.
1: By the way, don't call
3: Who
1: these
3: was
1: numbers.
3: It?
2: Hold on. This was crazy. I've never heard of a 1-900 number. I've never heard of that.
1: It was a thing back
3: really?
1: In the day, I guess.
3: Yeah.
1: All right, here's another one for you. The Help Me Sleep hotline, where you get soothing sounds to drift you off. Or the Make Me Sad hotline. Tells you a sad story.
2: Oh, my Lord. People are paying to feel sad?
0: Well, maybe.
3: Well, sometimes they need a good cry, and they need a little help getting there.
0: Which is a real hot one.
2: I was thinking the sleep one.
3: I was thinking sleep one is the obvious one.
2: Yeah.
0: All right, let's take a listen.
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2: Gosh.
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3: You're
8: $2 per minute.
0: $2 per minute to cry.
2: To cry.
3: What do they tell you? Puppy got hit by a car.
2: Right. That's incredible.
0: So here's two more. This is your final one. So there's the insult hotline, which will

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1: 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He's going to tell you you're nothing but a clown. What an insult.
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0: 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Traffic first, MJ.
1: Starting to see some light volume on the southbound 400 approaching Canal Road. It's going to slow down just a touch. Does quickly ease away, though. Does slow down again, though, between King and Rutherford, and then no issues down to the GTA. The 404 looking good between Newmarket down to Markham. Over on 12 and 93 to and from Midland, no issues. And 26 to Stayner, not hearing of any delays. 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I'm MJ. More traffic in minutes on Rock 95.
0: In the Barrie 360 newsroom, here's a Rock 95 news update from Mr. Lube at the corner of Essa and Arda, across from Zayers with Dan Blakely.
2: Good morning. Here's what Barrie's talking about. An Angus truck driver going to prison for 2.5 years for killing former Canadian figure skater Alexandra Paul of Barrie. Sukhwinder Sidhu pleaded guilty to dangerous driving causing death and dangerous driving causing bodily harm in the 2023 crash near Shelburne. Paul was killed, several others hurt, including her infant son. Sidhu is also banned from driving for 7 years. Warmer weather bringing a familiar problem back to Barrie. The city says the number of homeless encampments is growing. 7 have been found on city-owned land, up from 2 reported to council at the start of April. New numbers are shedding light on Premier Doug Ford's private jet flip-flop. Records show more than $190,000 spent before taxes on the purchase and sale of the aircraft, including maintenance, storage, servicing, and legal fees. From the classroom to Canada's top war museum, Maple Ridge Secondary student Caitlin Hewitt spent nearly a month creating a powerful acrylic painting focused on remembrance, peace, and Canadian pride, earning top honors in the Royal Canadian Legion's Remembrance Day poster contest.
3: The two kids in my painting represent younger generations of Canadians. All the soldiers shown are like memories or spirits guiding them safely home, away from the storm of the wars in the past.
2: The painting will be on display at the Canadian War Museum in Ottawa for a year, beginning this fall. Hewitt shares more of her story on this week's What Barrie's Talking About podcast, available now from streaming services and at barrie360.com. Canadians are staying away from the U.S. in bigger numbers than expected. Researchers at the University of Toronto School of Cities used mobile device data and found border crossings have dropped 42% over the past year. Stats Canada had pegged the decline at about 25%. Got a scoop? We're listening. Send your news tip to the Barrie 360 text line, 705-797-1111. Dalton Varsho dropped the hammer in the 10th, blasting a walk-off grand slam as the Blue Jays stormed back to take the Rays 5-3. NHL playoffs, Colorado was left for dead, then flipped the script. Down 3, the Avs scored 4 straight last night and iced the Wild 4-3 in overtime. They're through to the Western Conference Final, waiting on either the Ducks or the Golden Knights. Vegas with the hammer, up 3-2. Heading into Game 6 tonight. In the East, it's a dead heat between Montreal and Buffalo, tied at 2 heading into tonight's action. Toronto Tempo found the win column, knocking off Seattle 86-73 for their first WNBA victory. Barrie BayCats fire up the Canadian Baseball League season tonight at home against Toronto, and the puck drops tonight on the PWHL final between Montreal and Ottawa. More rain today, the forecast in 30.
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2: Off and on showers today, wind to 40, high near 12. Clouds and the chance of more showers tonight, low 4. Sunny and 18 to kick off the long weekend tomorrow. It's 5 in Barrie. 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

0: 5, Firewoman, The Cult, 640, Rock 95, Morning Crew. Good morning. It's Craig, Brian, and MJ. 12 degrees. Got a shot at a shower today and maybe tonight as well. 40% chance throughout your day today. Sunshine comes through tomorrow and sticks with us for the long weekend. It's 5 and Barry with your Daily Dirt coming up.
1: The Fast and the Furious will be speeding onto the small screens and Netflix going to the dogs.
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1: Between Coldwater to Barry, the 400 is flowing along nicely, not seeing any problems until around Canal Road. We do have some light volume around there. It'll quickly ease away, though, before Lloydtown, and then slows again a bit between King and Rutherford. Meanwhile, over on the 404, Newmarket down to Markham, not seeing any problems. Highway 11, that's looking good between Orillia and Barry, and 89 to Alliston, 27 to Elmvale, 92 to Wasaga. So far, that's looking good. 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I'm MJ. More traffic in minutes on Rock 95.
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17: Coming to your television screen, it's all about family. They just can't let Fast and Furious go, as it's going to become a television series.
0: Familia.
17: There we go. Now, more could possibly be on the way. So franchise star Vin Diesel announced that for the last decade, fans have wanted us to expand the legacy characters and their stories. And for the last decade, they've been working to enter the TV space. Diesel says that four shows are in the works, but... Big but here. Executives are like, no, dude, it's just one. maybe he got a little ahead of himself. The final Fast and Furious film, the 11th one, is going to be hitting theaters in 2028. Not sure about this television show. Details are being kept under wraps. Will it be the legacy characters, like he said? Maybe expand on some.
18: Let's call the Fast and Furious movie the 11th one. Let's not call that the final one. You know what I mean?
0: It's not the final one.
18: It's ridiculous.
17: In theory, it's the final one, but yeah, you're right. It's just like the latest Fast and Furious.
0: Yeah, it feels like it'll be going till the end of time.
18: Because there's been fans for the past decade that have been wanting to get him to get on TV shows. Yeah.
17: I don't think so.
18: I was a fan. We weren't like, you know what? It needs TV.
0: When did you bow out of Fast and Furious?
18: I bowed out around 5 or 6.
0: When they went to space?
18: Yeah.
17: That was 7 or 8. 5 or 6 was okay.
18: 7 is when Paul Walker passed away. So I was in there, and then I was out 8, 9, 10, and now 11.
0: Did The Rock kind of junk the shark for you a little
18: bit? Didn't care as much.
17: All right. A Japanese man has landed 18 months in prison for his role in posting spoilers, particularly about the 2023 film Godzilla Minus One.
18: Craig, did you see that movie?
0: Yes, I did.
18: So is there a massive spoiler that you know exactly what this guy's...
19: Yep.
0: Not really.
19: Okay. No.
18: Well, you saw it.
17: I can't think of this.
0: I know what this
17: is
0: about. We've talked about it before.
18: Exactly. Why don't you guys say it?
17: So what happened was, he was an administrator of...
0: Wasn't so much spoilers, though. He was in trouble for this.
17: So he was an administrator on what they call a spoiler site. And he didn't actually write any of these posts himself, but he's an administrator. He got a lot of cash for it. So he and other two men were arrested a couple of years ago to concerns about how these posts featured large chunks of transcribed dialogue in numerous images. So it's copyright infringements. You are allowed to post a little bit if you know it's a spoiler site. You're going there specifically to get these spoilers, but it's almost like you're copying and pasting our whole entire
0: dialogue. He did the dialogue word for word.
18: This guy went way too far.
17: Way too far. It's like, oh, you just want to. Why don't you just read the manuscript?
18: Just in case anyone wanted to see this before the movie. Here.
17: Yeah, so obviously that definitely cuts into the movie's bottom line and everything. So, bada bing, bada boom.
18: But does that cuts into the movie's bottom line? The fact that the script is up there? I mean, you have to really search that out. And if you're really searching that out, I got to think you like the movie. And you're interested in it.
17: And wanting to go see it. I feel like copyright infringement. Come on. All right, the Westminster Kennel Dog Club, America's largest continuously held sporting event, next to the Kentucky Derby, will be hitting Netflix. People love dog shows.
0: Huge.
17: They love the Westminster Dog Show. A spokesperson says, we're dedicated to growing America's most beloved dog event year after year and bring new enthusiasts into the wonderful sport of dogs. And I had no idea it was such a big deal until a couple of years ago. Everyone talks about the Westminster Dog Show.
0: Yeah, normally on sports networks and stuff like that. So that's a big feather in the cap for them, actually.
17: Yeah.
0: Even if you don't watch it.
17: Exactly. It is always kind of interesting to see, what are they doing and who's going to be the dog of the year.
18: I feel like it's a 10-hour show.
0: It's very long. I've had to sit through it.
18: Right.
17: 3,000 dogs, 200 breeds across 3 days and 3 nights.
0: Yeah.
17: That's right. And I'm Jay. That's your Daily Dirt on Rock 95.
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0: Barry's Rock Station, Rock 95, Beck Loser, 6:53 with the morning crew. I was talking yesterday how I went to that murder mystery party, Tangle Creek. Mm-hmm. We like to talk about nice touches in this room.
1: Yeah.
0: Go to a restaurant, a little nice touch, an amuse-bouche. It's always a nice touch. Just something that just makes your experience a little more enjoyable.
1: Yeah, even if it's an expensive place and it feels like, you know, they're giving you something extra and maybe you kind of quote-unquote did pay for it, it just feels like...
0: I've been to Tangle Creek many times. I guess I've never been to the washroom. So, you know,
2: but when I saw it's a nice bathroom.
0: When I went to the when I went to the bathroom, there was a little mouthwash dispenser. Mm. And it was really cool. Like, I kind of want one of these for my home. And it had a bunch of Dixie cups right there. And you fill it up and you give it a swish and you're good to go and you're ready to do some kissing on the golf course.
2: Wow.
0: I
2: like that a lot.
1: Yeah. Did you do it?
0: Did the mouthwash, yeah, absolutely. Yeah. You know why?
1: Did you know what it was right away?
0: I mean...
1: You've got to pretend like you do, at least.
0: I see this all the time. I had red onion in my salad.
2: Okay.
0: So red onion is the worst.
2: Yeah, it's powerful.
0: And there's a lot of close talking going on when you got an event where people are just kind of yammering on and kind of...
1: Tangle Creek
0: mingle
1: knows.
0: A little bit. Tangle Creek knows.
1: They love a red onion.
0: Yes, but I've never seen that before. I've seen a lot of fancy bathrooms where they have different things, even when
1: cologne. And mints.
0: Yeah. Condoms. Oh, maybe that's not a fancy bathroom.
1: No, okay. That's different.
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0: All right, we got an update for you in just a moment. 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
1: Southbound 400, we got a little bit of volume as you're approaching Canal Road, but it won't last you too long, though. It does quickly ease away, and no problems down to the GTA. Looks like those earlier delays around King have eased away as well. The southbound 404, though, that is a different story. We've got heavy delays approaching Davis Drive, really jammed up from there down to St. John's Side Road, and then slows again a bit between Stouffville Road and 16th Avenue. No problems over on 12 and 93 as you're heading to Midland. On 92 to Wasaga, so far so good. And 26 to Stayner and Collingwood, no issues there. 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I'm MJ. 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
0: The Barry 360 Newsroom. Here's a Rock 95 News update from St. Ange Recreation. Barry, we have nothing you need, but everything you want. Here's Dan Blakely.
2: Good morning. Here's what Barry's talking about. An Angus truck driver has been sentenced to 2.5 years in prison in the death of former Canadian figure skater Alexandra Paul of Barry. Sukwinder Sidhu pleaded guilty to dangerous driving causing death and dangerous driving causing bodily harm in the 2023 crash near Shelburne that killed Paul and injured several others, including her infant son. Sidhu has also been banned from driving for 7 years. Court heard he had been driving at a high rate of speed when he entered a construction zone and that he had been working more than 26 hours at that point. City of Barrie pointing to the nicer weather as encampment numbers begin to rise. 7 encampments have been identified on city-owned land, up from the 2 reported in an update to council on April 1st. The receipts are in from Premier Ford's private jet flip-flop, and they show costs associated with the initial purchase and subsequent sale top $190,000 before taxes. Those costs include maintenance, storage, and servicing, as well as legal fees. Canadians traveling to the U.S. down more dramatically than first thought. Researchers at the University of Toronto's School of Cities, using data from Canadian mobile devices crossing the border, found visits down 42% between April 1st, 2025, the day the U.S. imposed global tariffs, and March 31st of this year. Numbers from StatsCan suggests there's been a 25% decline in visits to the states. Oh, and the 51st state talk has shifted from Canada to Venezuela. President Trump expressing such interest twice this week on his Truth Social platform. Venezuelan leaders say they will continue to defend their country's integrity, sovereignty, independence, and history. Your tip could be today's top story. Text Barry 360 at 705-797-1111. Dalton Varsho hit a walk-off grand slam in the 10th inning. Blue Jays rallied past the Rays 5-3 last night. Avalanche came back from 3 down, beat the Wild 4-3 in overtime to advance to the NHL Western Conference Final against either the Ducks or the Golden Knights. That could be decided tonight. Vegas leading the series 3-2. Canadians and Sabres are tied at 2 heading into tonight's action. Toronto Tempo won their first WNBA game, 86-73 over Seattle. Barry Baycats open the Canadian Baseball League season at home tonight against Toronto, and the PWHL final begins tonight between Montreal and Ottawa. More showers today. The forecast in 30.
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2: We'll be in and out of showers today. Wind to 40, high around 12. Clouds, chance of more showers tonight, low to 4. Sunny and 18 to kick off the long weekend tomorrow. It is 5 in Barrie. 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
6: 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And that's all it says here. Maybe there's more on the back of the page. Okay, then.
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0: Barry's Rock Station, Rock 95, Don Henley and the Boys of Summer. Maybe that kicks off on the long weekend. The weather certainly is cooperating. We're getting highs 24 on Saturday.
1: Whoa,
0: 20
1: is that Sunday.
0: Hot? It feels hot. It
2: feels like it's hot.
0: Sunscreen. Feels like there'll be some humidity. 27 on holiday Monday.
1: Better stay inside.
0: Yes.
2: Yeah.
0: You don't want to get burned. I mean, this is good. I mean, this is a nice long weekend, and maybe it is the kickoff to summer. So why don't we do a little PSA from MJ in regards to barbecuing? So people are going to be barbecuing all weekend.
2: You are going to be barbecuing all weekend. And I actually prepared my barbecue last weekend.
1: Smart.
2: Got it all cleaned up, right? Took out the grills, sprayed it down, everything like that.
1: It's a dirty job.
2: It's a tough one.
0: You got rid of all the flavor.
2: Yeah,
0: that's what I call
2: it. I suppose so.
0: Last year's meat is this year's flavor.
2: Well, mouse droppings as well, you know, if you want to call that flavor. But boy, was I paying for it because I did such a rookie stupid move. I sprayed the barbecue with, you know, like the degreaser, the grilling stuff, and I kept it on there for a little while. And then I cleaned it all up and I didn't wear gloves.
1: Oh.
2: And my hands are still feeling the effects of what I put them through because it's a heavy duty cleaner, right? And I actually took it up to the bathtub and I was scrubbing my little heart out multiple times. And
0: does it have little poison warnings on it?
2: Yeah, I mean, it probably does. It doesn't matter. Good for you, you're reading.
0: Yeah, that's nice.
2: Anything in hot water and you're dealing with, like, you know, gross grease and scrubby things or whatever. And I think I polished off like 7 layers off my hands.
0: And do you have a rash?
2: I had a rash and also at the bottom, you know, like if your feet are kind of dry and you feel that scrapey feeling on your socks.
1: It's permanent
2: for me. That was my hands all weekend long last weekend and most of into this week. I've been applying lotion like crazy and to the point that my hands were even like not throbbing, but they were almost swollen. Like I had a reaction.
1: You know what? Hold on.
2: This is my fault.
1: I've never used that stuff. Mm-hmm. Not selling it because that sounds intense.
2: Yeah.
1: I've just used Dawn.
2: Yeah, no, I used a hardcore barbecue grill.
0: Yeah, I just used Dawn, too.
2: Yeah.
0: But I've never heard of this. Soft on hands.
3: Yeah, never heard of this stuff. It's taken layers off your fingers.
2: Use your gloves. But then again, my hands do look quite young now.
0: Anyways, the good with the bad. They don't feel young. They just look young. Good.
2: They hurt a little bit. Anyways, clean safe. And And oh, by the way, my bathroom was a mess afterwards, too.
0: Yeah.
2: Just grease flies everywhere.
0: I don't know if this is a PSA. I think it's just more common sense. That you didn't have.
2: I just feel like looking for the gloves.
0: Chemicals, gloves.
1: Can I ask one question?
2: Yeah.
1: Why not outside with a hose?
2: Because I wanted the warm water.
0: I've never heard of anybody doing it in the bathroom.
2: Really? Lots of people do it in the bathroom.
0: No.
2: Yeah.
0: No. Get a little bucket outside.
1: Yeah.
0: Get some sunshine on your neck.
1: You tough it out. It's kind of a summer activity.
2: I did it wrong.
0: All right. Let's look at the roads. Traffic first from Mr. Lube at the corner of Essa and Arda. Across from Zaire's.
4: Southbound 400 looking good between Coldwater to Barrie. Little bit of volume around Canal Road, which will ease away quickly and no issues down to the GTA. Meanwhile, as you hop over to the 404, really jammed up on the southbound side. We've got delays from Davis to St. John's Side Road. Highway 11, no problems there from Barrie to Orillia. Over on 92 to Wasaga, so far so good. 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I'm MJ. 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

0: Barry's Rock Station, Rock 95, a leather jacket with Arkell's 721 with the Rock 95 Morning Crew. Let's get that text line open, 705-721-ROCK. Anytime you want to text the Rock 95 Morning Crew and ask us a question, maybe make a comment, we'll read a whole bunch of them out at this time every day this week. What do you got?
1: I love the life hacks that we're getting. So this is all in relation to MJ cleaning that barbecue. Mm-hmm. Somebody said if you have a utility sink in your laundry room, you can just run a hose from there to outside and voila, you have warm water or hot water outside.
0: There you go. Do you have a utility sink?
2: I do, but I'm not going to be dealing with a hose and drag. No, I'm not doing that. No. Yeah, sorry, guys.
1: A utility sink you could also clean in, though. That's kind of what it's for.
2: I could, but you know what? I don't have hot water in it right now. In the utility sink. No. I know. It's all about the hot water.
0: Question. Is the utility sink the dirtiest thing in your home every time?
2: Every time.
0: Like, it's disgusting.
2: It's so gross. Yeah. Even if you clean it, it doesn't matter. No. There's years of paint splatter and just...
0: Right. They come that way, I think.
1: Yeah, they do. That's the design.
2: They do. That's how you buy them.
0: I'd love to see a pristine utility sink. Yeah. It doesn't exist.
2: No.
1: All right, here's another one. When you clean your grill out, just put tin foil all over the grill, turn it on high, let it sit there for 10 minutes... It burns off everything, and it's just dust after.
2: Like that.
0: Really?
1: That's a little easier, eh?
0: That's a great tip.
2: That is a good one. And then you just clean out the little bottom part, right?
0: Yeah.
2: Huh.
0: I might try that one.
1: Can you try it?
0: You want me to try it and then let you know how it goes?
1: Yeah, report back.
2: Yeah.
1: That's what I would like.
2: Because you said you were going to do that this weekend.
0: I am going to clean the barbecue this weekend, but I think that's...
1: I want you to go through a roll of tinfoil.
0: Well, it feels like that would be less messy. Right?
1: Yes, it feels like it would be way easier.
0: Yeah. I just don't know if it would work.
1: That's the whole thing.
2: That's what we want you to try.
0: Well, I'm going to Google it.
2: Test the listeners.
1: All right, 705-721-ROCK. Is this the weekend to put out furniture?
2: Oh, I think so.
1: Patio furniture.
0: Well, a lot of people have already done it. We put up our canopy. I should say my wife put up the canopy. I didn't really have much to do with it. She was eager to get out there.
2: Yeah.
0: But, I think furniture this weekend would be...
1: It's a safe bet. I know. I've been seeing new devices at stores. I did see like a portable mosquito zapper.
2: Oh, yeah. This is Brian. He's going out. Everyone's like, flowers. I want furniture. He's like, how can I kill everybody out there?
1: I don't love them. I don't love mosquitoes.
0: So my wife, I want to just say this. My wife put up the canopy last weekend, and it was Mother's Day, and she said, I'm going to go sit outside and read a book. Mm. I don't know if you remember. It wasn't warm.
1: No.
2: No,
0: I didn't think it was warm.
1: Sunny,
0: like,
1: though.
0: I'm like, I don't know. I said, why are you doing that? She's like, well, just because it's Mother's Day and getting some time to myself. I go out there. She looked like an old man. She was wrapped in a blanket with slippers reading a book. I'm like, how's the weather out here?

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0: News update coming up in just a second. 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
1: Moving pretty well on the 400 southbound, traveling from Barrie down to the Holland Marsh. Further down, though, it is starting to slow down between King and Rutherford. We're dealing with some delays there. And then it's going to slow once more from Finch to the 401. Meanwhile, over on Highway 11, that's clear from top to bottom between Orillia and Barrie. On 89 to Alliston, it's looking good. And 27 to Elmvale, 92 on the way to Wasaga. So far, no major troubles there. The Ford It's a Big Deal event is on now. 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I'm MJ. More traffic in minutes on Rock 95.
0: From the Barrie 360 newsroom, here's a Rock 95 news update from Kerr Splash featuring Beachcomber and Bewell Hot Tubs. 494 Veterans Drive, Barrie. 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
2: Good morning. Here's what Barrie's talking about. An Angus truck driver heading to prison for 2.5 years in the death of former Canadian figure skater Alexandra Paul of Barrie. Sequinder Sidhu pleaded guilty to dangerous driving causing death and dangerous driving causing bodily harm in the 2023 crash near Shelburne that killed Paul and injured several others, including her infant son. Court heard he was driving at a high rate of speed when he hit a construction zone after working more than 26 hours straight, 16 of those hours on the road. City of Barrie is pointing to warmer weather as the number of encampments begins to climb. 7 have been identified on city-owned land, up from just 2 that were reported to council on April 1st. A judge has thrown out an Alberta separatist petition ruling the province had a duty to consult with First Nations, adding Alberta's chief electoral officer should never have issued the referendum petition in the first place. Premier Danielle Smith quickly declared the ruling anti-democratic and promised an appeal. Mark the date on your calendar, June 16th, and get your tickets now for what is likely to be the last Kempenfelt Derby at Georgian Downs. Not just a night at the races for a good cause, but a chance to play dress-up.
3: Where can you dust off your bow tie and don your fascinator and go out with friends and cheer on some of your favorite horses?
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2: 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Dalton Varsho crushed a walk-off grand slam in the 10th inning. Blue Jays erased a late deficit, knocking off the Rays 5-3 last night. Avalanche pulled off a comeback, scoring 4 unanswered goals to beat the Wild 4-3 in overtime. The Avs move on to the Western Conference Final against either Anaheim or Vegas. That series could wrap up tonight with the Golden Knights holding a 3-2 edge. Canadians and Sabres are deadlocked at 2 heading into tonight's action. On the court, Toronto Tempo picked up their first win in the WNBA, taking down Seattle 86-73. Barrie BayCats kick off the Canadian Baseball League season tonight at home against Toronto, and the PWHL Final gets underway tonight between Montreal and Ottawa. Scattered showers today, the forecast in 30.
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2: Chance of showers today, wind to 40 and a high near 12. Cloudy, chance of more showers tonight, low to 4. Looks like sunshine and 18 for tomorrow. 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

0: Barry's Rock Station, Rock 95, White Stripes, Seven Nation Army, 739 with Rock 95 Morning Crew. Good morning. It's Craig, Brian, and MJ. And on the text line, it's 705-721-ROCK. Somebody disputed the tip of wrapping your tinfoil, your grill in tinfoil. Not your entire grill, not your entire barbecue, but the actual the grill. And cleaning it that way by turning on the heat full blast. Somebody said that could warp your barbecue. Need to pass that along just in case he's right.
1: Yeah, you can't have that.
0: Yes. I mean, we're not pros. We don't give the advice.
2: Yeah.
0: Your job is to look at it yourself and decide for yourself.
2: Exactly. So there you go. You've been warned.
0: I was tempted because it seemed like such a simple solution to do something that's so greasy and gross.
2: So gross.
0: It's nothing worse than shoveling up last year's food at the bottom of a barbecue.
1: Bruce did say he serviced barbecues for 3 years, and he's the one saying don't do that.
0: All right.
1: Okay. I was like, that seems to check out. Yeah. I am in the middle of asking him exactly what he does, and he says fantastic. You know, the cleaning.
0: I saw you looking at fantastic cleaning products.
1: Anyway, apparently that stuff works wonders.

0: Anyway, when somebody gave us that tip, you asked me, you said, are you going to try it, Craig? And I, the answer is no.
1: Not anymore. 10 minutes ago, it was yeah.
0: Taking it back. All right, let's get the birthdays for today, May 14th.
2: All right, May 14th, celebrity-wise, Kate Blanchett turns 57 years old today. Okay. Director Sofia Coppola turns 55. George Lucas from Star Wars. How old do you guys think he is?
0: 78.
2: Older.
0: 82.
2: Yes, 82 today.
0: Hey, look at that.
2: And I do have a clip here for you. I'll be disappointed if you guys do not get who this is. And does it kind of relate to if you improperly cleaned your barbecue, this could happen?
0: I'm assuming it's David Byrne that's...
2: Yes, and yes. The song?
0: And it's Burning Down the House.
3: Burning Down the House.
0: Yes.
3: Burning off my fingerprints.
2: 74 years old today.
0: All right, let's look at the roads. Traffic first from Mr. Lube on Yonge Street, just south of the Yonge GO station.
4: You're going to find some heavy delays on the 400 South between King and Rutherford. After that eases away, looks good to the GTA, but does get a bit slow between Finch and the 401. Hopping over to the 404, continuing to deal with delays between Davis and St. John's Side Road. A good drive over on 11 from Orillia to Barrie. And at 27 to Elmvale, 92 on the way to Wasaga. 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I'm MJ. More traffic in minutes on Rock 95.
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0: Berry's Rock Station, Rock 95, Ramble On, Led Zeppelin, 749 with the Rock 95 Morning Crew. Did you have a little bit of a girls' night last night?
1: I did, with my daughters.
0: Cooking dinner for yourself and her.
1: Exactly. Yeah, exactly.
0: So where were the boys? Downstairs eating raw meat?
1: Yeah, exactly.
2: As I do, with their hands. Not right.
1: No, boys were gone, and they were treating Grandma to a belated Mother's Day, which was really nice.
0: Yeah.
1: So it was just me and my daughter, and as you do when it's two ladies or whatever, and I didn't feel like cooking, we had girl dinner.
0: Wine.
1: Yes, exactly. Well, hers was grape juice, but still, you know. And it's not that I thought that we would just have like a really lazy dinner, but I looked in the fridge and I was like, oh, okay, I have like leftover chicken from yesterday. I'll make myself like a little wrap, whatever. And then, so just tell me what you think of this. So my meal consisted of just like a couple of pieces of lettuce that we had left over. So far, you're failing.
0: Okay.
1: And I had one tortilla wrap left over with some leftover chicken. And then I just basically made a wrap with a couple pieces of lettuce. And that was it. That's kind of all I had.
3: Do you want me to boil it up a bit?
1: Yeah.
3: A little George Foreman grill.
1: Yeah,
0: you want me to boil it up a little bit?
1: Order
0: a pizza. What the hell is that? That's not a meal. You had the world of your oyster. You have to cook for four people, and you just had some leftovers. So, what did your daughter have?
1: So, my daughter, it's not like I was going to cheap out on her. I said, what do you want me to make you? I'll make you anything you want. I thought maybe she'd want like an artisanal grilled cheese or something like that, which I can make sometimes.
0: How old is she?
3: Really like an artisanal grilled cheese.
0: Hey, Mom.
1: Yeah. She's 9 years old.
0: Does she know what the word artisanal means?
1: Because
3: if she does, tell me.
1: What did she want, everybody? First she says, can we order sushi? I'm like, hard pass. No, this is supposed to be cheap. And then...
3: you can have anything you want.
1: So she goes for the next best thing. Can I have some tuna? I'm like, sure.
3: Tuna's cheap.
1: So I opened up a can of tuna, plopped it in a bowl like she's a cat, and said, here's your dinner.
3: Yeah.
1: Oh, and I gave her some tomatoes on the side, too.
3: It's not something that makes you jealous.
2: It's not a meal that I go, boy, I missed out on that.
0: Where's my invite?
1: And then the boys come home with like mounds of popcorn and they're just like so happy. And my daughter's like, great girls' day, Mom.
0: Yeah. Yeah.
3: How so lucky. Awesome.
0: Let's not do this again.
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1: The southbound 400, we got some off and on delays between King and Rutherford and slows once more between Finch and the 401, while the southbound 404 moving slowly from Davis to St. John's Side Road, and heavy delays from Stouffville Road to 16th Avenue. Over in Clearview Township, we've got reports of a crash at Concession 9 Sunnydale between the 67 Side Road and the 3rd and 4th Side Road of Sunnydale, so do be careful through there. On 89 Alliston, not finding any problems, and 27 to Elmvale, so far so good. 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I'm MJ. More traffic in minutes on Rock 95.
0: The Barry 360 Newsroom. Here's a Rock 95 News update from Paul Sather Motors, 550 Bayfield Street, Barry. And Dan Blakely.
2: Good morning. Here's what Barry's talking about. An Angus truck driver going to prison for 2.5 years for killing former Canadian figure skater Alexandra Paul of Barry. Sequinder Sidhu pleaded guilty to dangerous driving causing death and dangerous driving causing bodily harm in the 2023 crash near Shelburne. Paul was killed, several others hurt, including her infant son. Sidhu is also banned from driving for 7 years. The court heard he was flying through a construction zone at high speed after being behind the wheel for more than 16 hours. Warmer weather is bringing a familiar problem back to Barrie. The city says the number of homeless encampments is growing. 7 have been found on city-owned land, up from just 2 reported to council at the start of April. New numbers are shedding light on Premier Doug Ford's private jet flip-flop. Records show more than $190,000 was spent before taxes on the purchase and sale of the aircraft, including maintenance, storage, servicing, and legal fees. From the classroom to Canada's top war museum, Maple Ridge Secondary student Caitlin Hewitt spent nearly a month creating a powerful acrylic painting focused on remembrance, peace, and Canadian pride, earning top honors in the Royal Canadian Legion's Remembrance Day poster contest.
3: The two kids in my painting represent younger generations of Canadians. All the soldiers shown are like memories or spirits guiding them safely home, away from the storm of the wars in the past.
2: The painting will be on display at the Canadian War Museum in Ottawa for a year beginning this fall. Hewitt shares more of her story on this week's What Barry's Talking About podcast, available now from streaming services and at barry360.com. Canadians are staying away from the U.S. in bigger numbers than expected. Researchers at the University of Toronto School of Cities used mobile device data and found border crossings dropped 42% over the past year. Stats Canada had pegged the decline at about 25%. Got a scoop? We're listening. Send your news tip to the Barry 360 text line 705-797-1111. Dalton Varsho dropped the hammer in the 10th, blasting a walk-off grand slam as the Jays stormed back to take the Rays 5-3. NHL playoffs, Colorado flipped the script. Down 3, the Avs scored 4 straight and iced the Wild 4-3 in overtime. They're through to the Western Conference Final, waiting on either the Ducks or the Golden Knights. Vegas has the hammer up 3-2, heading into Game 6 tonight. In the East, it's a dead heat between Montreal and Buffalo, tied at 2 heading into tonight's action. Toronto Tempo found the win column, knocking off Seattle 86-73 for their first WNBA victory. Barry Baycats fire up the Canadian Baseball League season tonight at home against Toronto. Puck drops tonight on the PWHL final between Montreal and Ottawa. More rain today, the forecast in 30.
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2: Off and on showers today, wind gusting to 40, high near 12, cloudy, chance of more showers tonight, low to 4, looking like sunshine and 18 to kick off the long weekend tomorrow. 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

0: Valley's Rock Station, Rock 95, Queen, Bohemian Rhapsody, Rock 95, Morning Crew, 12 degrees, maybe showers today. Tonight, 4 in showers, 5 in Barry. And I got to say a shout out to my son's school, Bear Creek. They're on their way to the Nationals. He is with the band. So they are making a little trip to Niagara Falls and getting involved in the Nationals competition right there. So good for him and good for everybody, and good luck on your trip. This should be a lot of fun. Kind of a trip of, I mean, I certainly didn't do anything like this in school.
1: No, no way.
0: You know, I feel deprived that I didn't really have any real field trips where they
2: Niagara
0: had a lot
2: Falls
0: of,
2: is such a great place for a field trip, for a tournament, or any sort of competition. It's
0: absolutely
2: great.
0: Yeah. He's going to be going there, and he's going to be playing, and we're going to be checking out the live stream, my wife and I. We can watch it through the link they sent us at 5:30 tomorrow, so it should be kind of interesting to see
1: him
0: do his thing. Yeah, very proud.
2: You're gonna get it through the surround sound, of course. And
0: hell yeah,
2: it's gonna be on a concert
0: on
2: baby.
0: the big screen. And then, of course, the rest of the time is his. They're gonna be checking out some hot spots in the falls and that kind of thing. They were packing yesterday. When you guys pack for an overnight stay or maybe 2 night stay, are you using a suitcase or are you using a bag?
1: Using a bag.
0: You're using a bag.
1: Using a bag.
0: You're using a suitcase or a bag, Brian?
2: Probably suitcase.
0: You're a suitcase guy. Yeah. This is where the dispute lies.
2: It's got wheels.
0: Yesterday. Yeah. But I think the younger you are, the more you just want a bag.
1: You just want a bag. It looks cooler.
0: I guess.
1: Suitcase, you're rolling it around.
0: So.
1: Yeah.
0: Because that was his argument. He wanted to just throw everything in a bag and go. Mm-hmm. And my wife is like, no, you need things in a suitcase. They need to be nice and neat and in order fashion. Mm-hmm. And he's like, he was dead set against it. And of course, my other son's there. He's 21 and he overhears this. He goes, suitcases are lame.
1: Yeah.
2: So they have wheels.
1: They do have wheels, but if you're like, say, on a bus or with your friends, everyone's kind of slinging something cool over their
0: bag. Well, all the bros are bringing bags,
1: exactly.
0: Right?
1: And
0: and they're all staying together in the same room.
2: How do they know all the bros are bringing bags?
0: I mean, well, he's staying with a bunch of. They ask, right?
2: He said, did they ask?
1: And a bag takes up so much less space. You just like shove it in the closet. It's like, oh, we got to make room for, you know, fancies like their suitcase here.
0: Yeah.
1: It's hard to
2: find a hotel. They got room. Anyway.
0: I'm putting myself in his shoes. Now, as an adult, you know, of course I'm bringing a suitcase.
1: 100%.
0: Yeah. Are you still? Because you pick bag.
1: If I'm going for 2 days or something, it's a bag all
0: the way. It's a bag all the way.
1: Anything longer than that, it's going to be a
2: suitcase. We're old. We got to bring our electric toothbrush and a couple other big
1: items. Put that in the bag.
2: There's a couple other items, you know what I mean?
0: Where do you put your toiletries in a bag as opposed to a suitcase? Because in a suitcase, where do they go? They go into the lid, right? Into that little pouch. That's where you put all your junk like that.
1: Sure.
0: In a bag,
1: bag.
0: They just wrap it into your underwear. Oh, you got a toiletry bag.
1: A toiletry bag, and then I start shoving it in the bag.
0: A bag.
1: It's all about the bags.
0: Well, I tell you, this got heated.
1: Oh.
0: Yeah. It certainly wasn't...
1: It's getting heated here, actually.
0: And I understood, you know. I tried to reason with my wife a little bit. I'm like, just let him have a bag. You know, he'll be fine. I mean, I get it. When you unload a bag, it's a little less organized.
1: Sure, yeah.
0: Because not everything's... You're not going to fold things up and put it back in the bag.
2: Yeah, everything's dirty
1: Shove
2: now.
1: Shove it in there.
0: Everything's dirty.
2: Doesn't matter if you wore it or not. You come back, everything's dirty.
0: Yeah.
2: That's the bag.
0: I mean, I'm kind of like that anyway with a suitcase. If I go on an overnight stay, everything goes in the laundry.
1: The same here. Even if I didn't wear it, I'll wash it.
0: I feel like the dirt is airborne.
1: Yeah. It's true.
0: In a hotel.
1: It's true. I feel like you should just let him do it and figure it out for himself. If things get dirty, he doesn't like it. These are things we figure
0: out. I'm fully expecting not everything to come back.
1: Yeah.
0: I mean,
1: give him all the cheap stuff.
0: Just
1: something doesn't come back.
0: I pointed out the three most expensive things and go, these need to come back. The rest you can burn.
2: The rest, whatever. Bathing suit.
1: He's going to reverse those.
0: He's going to bring back all the cheap crap.
2: He'll come back with a story.
0: He will.
1: He did go out with a bag, though.
0: He did go with a bag.
1: At the
0: end of the day, he won.
1: Yeah.
0: Victory for my son over mom.
1: He's going to be stinky. His clothes are going to be crinkled. He's going to lose everything, but he'll look cool.
0: Yeah, that's what's important, right? Let's get a look at the roads. 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
1: In Clearview Township, we've got reports of a crash at Concession 9 Sunnydale between the 6-7 side road and the 3rd and 4th side road of Sunnydale. So do be careful as you're making your way through there. Meanwhile, over on the major routes, the 400, we got some stop-and-go delays between King and Rutherford, and then more delays between Finch and the 401. Meanwhile, Highway 11 looks to be a clear run between Orillia and Barrie. On 89 to Alliston, not without finding any problems. And 27 to Elmvale, 92 on the way to Wasaga, all looking good. 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
0: Let's get to it. 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
1: We got Paul here for the 30-Second Song Challenge. Paul, I got three songs. If you can get all the titles in 30 seconds, you're going to be a winner today. Just need the titles of the tunes. Don't need to worry about who sings it. If you get stuck, yell pass. If there's time on the clock, we'll get back to it. And MJ's got 30 seconds once I begin the first song. Are you ready?
2: Yep.
1: Let's do it, Paul. Song number one for you today.
2: Pass.
1: Okay.
3: Okay. You got 21 seconds.
1: All right. Hopefully song two is easier. Here it is.
2: Who do you love?
1: Huh? Sorry?
2: Who do you love?
1: No.
2: Oh, that's a song, but it's
1: Did you pass?
2: Yeah.
1: All right. Oh, what's the time now?
3: It is 8 seconds.
1: 8 seconds. All right. Song three.
2: Sledgehammer.
4: Come on.
1: Perfect.
3: 6 seconds.
4: Love it.
1: All right. We're going back to song number one once again.
2: Okay.
1: In fairness, people struggle with that one. Yeah. Big League is the name of that track.
2: Accident,
1: yeah. And then with song number two, we had Werewolves of London.
2: Oh, okay. Yeah.
1: It's not even Halloween, and I played Werewolves of
4: London. You're crazy.
1: I'm a little wacky. 30-second song challenge brought to you by Bayfield Ford Lincoln. 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

0: 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Traffic first, MJ.
1: You're going to find a heavy delay on the 400 southbound approaching King and Rutherford, dealing with your typical delays there. And then it'll slow again between Finch and the 401 as you travel into Toronto. Meanwhile, as you're heading over to the 404, tough go there. We got heavy delays from Davis to St. John's Side Road and from Stouffville Road to 16th Avenue. While Highway 11, not too bad from Barrie up to Orillia and 89 to Alliston. You're looking at a good trip. 26 to Stainer, 92 to Wasaga. So far, no delays. 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I'm MJ. More traffic in minutes on Rock 95.
0: 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Here's a Rock 95 News update. It's brought to you by Inspire. Breathe easier, sleep better. Here's Dan Blakely.
2: Good morning. Here's what Barrie's talking about. An Angus truck driver has been sentenced to 2.5 years in prison in the death of former Canadian figure skater Alexandra Paul of Barrie. Sequinder Sidhu pleaded guilty to dangerous driving causing death and dangerous driving causing bodily harm in the 2023 crash near Shelburne that killed Paul and injured several others, including her infant son. Sidhu has also been banned from driving for 7 years. Court heard he had been driving at a high rate of speed when he entered a construction zone and that he had been working for more than 26 hours at that point. City of Barrie pointing to the nicer weather as encampment numbers begin to rise. 7 encampments have been identified on city-owned land, up from the 2 reported at an update to council on April 1st. The receipts are in from Premier Ford's private jet flip-flop, and they show costs associated with the initial purchase and subsequent sale top $190,000 before taxes. Those costs include maintenance, storage, and servicing, as well as legal fees. Canadians' travel to the U.S. is down more dramatically than first thought. Researchers at the University of Toronto's School of Cities, using data from Canadian mobile devices crossing the border, found visits down 42% between April 1st, 2025 and March 31st of this year. It was a year ago, April 1st, that President Trump imposed global tariffs. Numbers from StatsCan suggest there's been a 25% decline in visits to the states. Oh, and the 51st state talk has shifted from Canada to Venezuela. President Trump expressing such interest twice this week on his Truth Social site. Venezuelan leaders say they will continue to defend their country's integrity, sovereignty, independence, and history. Your tip could be today's top story. Text Barrie 360 at 705-797-1111. Dalton Varsho hit a walk-off grand slam in the 10th inning. Blue Jays rallied past the Rays 5-3 last night. Dylan Cease struck out 9 over 7 innings. Avalanche came back from 3 down, beat the Wild 4-3 in overtime to advance to the NHL Western Conference Final against either the Ducks or Golden Knights. That could be decided tonight. Vegas leading the series 3-2. Canadians and Sabres are tied at 2 heading into tonight's action. Toronto Tempo won their first WNBA game, 86-73 over Seattle. Barrie BayCats open the Canadian Baseball League season at home tonight against Toronto, and the PWHL final begins tonight between Montreal and Ottawa. More showers today, the forecast in 30.
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2: We'll be in and out of showers today. Wind gusting to 40, high near 12. Clouds, chance of more showers tonight, low to 4. Sunshine, up to 18 to kick off the long weekend tomorrow. 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
1: Barry's Rock Station, Rock 95, and it's still rock and roll to me. It's Billy Joel with the Rock 95 Morning Crew. Good morning, Craig, Brian, and MJ at 8:38, where we see a little bit of rain today and 12 degrees. Might be the last miserable day. I don't know if it's miserable, but
2: not miserable.
1: I mean, we got sunshine coming in for four straight days, so I think that's pretty cool.
3: And yeah, on the long weekend.
1: Yeah, 27 degrees by the time we hit Holiday Monday, so you gotta like that. It's currently 5 in Barrie. Your Daily Dirt is on the way.
2: The Fast and the Furious will be speeding on to the small screens, and Netflix is going to the dogs.
1: Let's look at the roads. 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It's worth the drive to Midland. MJ.
2: It's going
1: to
2: slow down on you on the 400 southbound. We've got some heavy delays between King and Rutherford, with more slowdowns between Finch and the 401 as you're traveling into Toronto. Meanwhile, north of Barrie, the 400 is looking good up to Coldwater. Highway 11 in nice shape between Orillia and Barrie. On 92 to Wasaga, not seeing any problems. 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
0: They will never let the Fast and Furious franchise die because shortly after the final film, what we're seeing is the final film premieres, there's going to be a television show. The franchise star Vin Diesel announced that for the last decade, fans have wanted us to expand legacy characters and their stories. And for the last decade, we've been working to enter the TV space. Diesel says that, now this is a bit controversial, 4 shows are in the works, but higher-ups say, no, it's just one, Vin. All right, just one.
17: No one said after 10 movies, there isn't enough.
0: Yeah.
17: No one was like, there's just, why are they holding back?
0: Why are they gaslighting us and saying that we asked for it?
17: I mean, there's only 10.
0: Yeah.
1: Is it prequels? Is that what we're looking at?
0: He said just not really much known, just that they're expanding on the legacy characters.
1: Yeah. Will he be in it?
0: He's going to be serving as a producer, so I'm sure he's going to be popular.
1: This is all he does now, right?
0: This is
1: his life.
17: Yeah. After the seventh one, I think the seventh one made a billion.
1: Yeah.
0: But at one point, do you need? I don't understand. Just retire or do something else.
17: If they keep making money,
0: it's true.
17: That's it.
1: Not from me.
0: The end of it.
1: I don't think I've seen one in a theater. That's for sure.
0: Yeah, I only saw one, and the only time it was because it was Paul Walker's final one. It was the 7, and the only reason I saw it in the theater was because it was our first date night in a very long time, and we didn't know what else to do.
1: Seems like a guy's decision. Go see Fast and Furious. Chicks love cars.
0: All right, Whoopi Goldberg is getting her own documentary. The untitled documentary is going to expand on her autobiography, which was called Bits and Pieces, My Mother, My Brother, and Me. The documentary is going to revisit her major career moments, including when she first did her stand-up in the 80s, her breakout role in The Color Purple. From there, we're talking movies upon television shows, comedy, Broadway, and now daytime television. She's also an EGOT winner, which I did not know, which means she's won an Emmy, a Grammy, an Oscar, and a Tony. We forget everything that she's
1: done. Completely forget she was a very accomplished actress before she became a mouthpiece.
0: Yeah.
1: You know, she was in Ghost and The Color Purple and some big time films.
0: Some really big time films.
1: She made some crap too, but. Burglar and Jumpin' Jack Flash from the 80s.
0: This is true for sure. And she was a pretty raunchy comedian
1: at one point.
0: I remember watching one of her old stand ups. And I was a kid, but in the 90s, she was very like family friendly stuff. And then I saw like a stand-up from the 80s. I'm like, oh my.
1: She dated Ted Danson.
0: She did.
1: What an odd combo.
0: That was an interesting thing. And one of my favorite films growing up of hers was Karina.
1: With Ray Liotta. You like that.
0: I was a little kid. Come on. Of course I liked it. Okay, people do love their dogs and dog shows. The Westminster Dog Show is going to be moving to Netflix from Fox, so now you can watch it on repeat. Now, the Westminster Kennel Club Dog Show, it's America's second longest continually held sporting event next to the Kentucky Derby. And people are obsessed with it. So the 2026 competition will have 3,000 dogs across 200 breeds over 3 days and 3 nights.
1: Yeah. Big deal.
0: And I didn't think that, like, to me it was always just kind of on in the background. And I love dogs, and my friend would take me to Super Dogs. She was really into it. I had no idea how big this thing was. And then people would be like, did you see the dog that won this year? I'm like, okay, cool. And people like Tim Weston mentioned it to me one time. He's like, did you see the dog that won? I'm like, Tim, you're into this?
1: Yeah, my wife is into it too, as well. Yeah. I like watching the humans try to keep up with the dogs.
0: That's true.
17: That's Craig's favorite part.
1: Well, they fail.
0: They fail miserably. I'm MJ. That's your Daily Dirt on Rock 95.
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0: 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Craig Berube's time as a Maple Leafs head coach has come to an end.
1: Yes, it's coach firing season, actually.
0: Yes, and we hardly knew ye. 2 years.
1: Yeah, it was quick.
0: He did all right in his first year. His second year was a little bit of a miss. They missed the playoffs for the first time in several years, and they had the largest year-over-year points decline in their history. They went from 108 to 78. So
1: you've got a core of players now that will be on to their, I believe, fourth head coach.
0: Yeah. I mean, coaches are hired to be fired.
1: They certainly are. It's a tough tough position to be in.
2: It's a tough ranking. Mm-hmm.
0: A couple of new World Cup products for you. This is the Miller Lite Soccer Ball Beer Holder.
1: They're very gimmicky, Miller Lite.
0: They are. They do capitalize on everything.
1: Most gimmicky.
0: Yeah. Weren't they the one that had that...
1: Cologne?
0: Yeah, something that made you smell like a dive bar.
1: Yeah.
2: Nice.
1: Yeah, they really went all in on the dive.
0: I didn't hate that. This is a ball, a soccer ball, and it holds 12 beers, each in the pentagons that are there. They just kind of slide right in, and apparently it is a cooler. I don't really know how well it works, because it doesn't look like there's any cooling technology inside of it. And it's kind of cheap. It only goes for $20.
1: Yeah.
0: But, you know, if you're watching the World Cup, put that on your coffee table.
1: Cool. That's fun for 15, 20.
0: Yeah, move that thing. I want to put my feet on the table.
2: It's a nice little conversation piece.
0: Well, maybe this is more your speed because there's World Cup condoms.
1: Oh, are they free?
0: Well, this is a Toronto exclusive, and yes, they are free. Of course, they want to promote, you know, safety. And this is a way of doing it. So if you're walking around, going to some of the World Cup games in Toronto, you'll be possibly handed condoms. Now, there is themes on the packages.
1: Oh, good job.
2: Of course, fun.
0: Oh, you got it. Now, some of them are just straight-up soccer packages, a little footy for you. But some of them say some phrases, if you will, that are kind of...
1: Go ahead.
0: You know, block those shots.
2: Nice.
1: Block those shots.
0: There's also one with a peach emoji and an eggplant emoji playing a little footy.
1: I saw one with a yellow card.
0: There's a yellow card?
2: You know what? I think of a good one. It's just like they should have someone like it say on the don't slip one past the goal.
0: Oh, that's not bad. That's not bad. There's another one here, though. What a finish.
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0: Concert tickets coming up for you later on this hour. It's a chance to see Sublime live in concert. We want you to think 90s. That's on the way. Our Lady Peace, 4 a.m., Barry's Rock Station, Rock 95.
1: Walked around my good intentions.

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0: Barry's Rock Station, Rock 95, Bones for the Crows, new Nickelback, 922 of the Rock 95 morning crew. We're pretty excited. We got some concert tickets to hook you up.
1: Hey, we're beating the box office. Sublime is going to be at the Great Canadian Casino, Toronto. This is coming up this summer, August 20th. Tickets go on sale tomorrow at 10 a.m. But yeah, beat the box office with us.
0: So this is pretty exciting because we're going to take you back to 1996. And this is when Sublime were at their peak.
1: Yeah, absolutely at their peak. So we're going to give you $20 and you're going to tell us how you would spend $20 in 1996. You got to impress us. Three items.
0: Think back to 1996. What were you like? What were you spending money on in 1996? Do you want to know how I would have spent
1: $20? Yeah, go ahead.
0: Because I was in college at the time, nice. And I was in London. So I would have got myself probably a Molson X at Hillbilly Willie's.
1: Sure.
0: In London, Ontario. Then I would have got some what they call greasy fries at Fast Eddie's.
1: Fast Eddie's.
0: You remember Fast Eddie's?
1: We had a Fast Eddie's, yep.
0: Do you remember their slogan? They actually said in their commercial, Fast Eddie's fries are extra greasy.
1: That's awesome.
0: And then I probably would have bought a dozen eggs because I was college and I needed to buy
1: some. I thought you meant to throw.
0: Oh, to throw?
1: Yeah, that's
0: bad. 705-721-ROCK with how you would spend $20 in 1996 for Sublime tickets.
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0: Barry's Rock Station, Rock 95, Trooper and the Boys in the Bright White Sports Car, 937. Tickets to go see Sublime live in concert. The year is 1996 when Sublime was at their peak. You got $20. Mm-hmm. What are you spending your $20 on?
1: A fun 20.
0: A fun 20. Need three items from you. Gary is first up. How are you blowing your dough?
2: Well, I'm going to spend my money on, I think, a 12-pack of beer.
0: There you go.
2: A pack of cigarettes.
3: Ooh.
0: What were you smoking in 1996?
3: Man, $20 got you far then.
2: Player's Lights.
0: Player's Lights.
3: Ah.
0: All right.
1: Yeah, that's right. Okay, and then your final item.
2: My final item would probably be a Big Mac.
1: Big Mac.
0: A Big Mac.
1: I thought you were going to go all vices. I was like, what's the next one? I still like that. That's a good rundown.
4: Three items. Well, back in 96, I smoked. So I'd probably buy a pack of cigarettes.
0: Okay.
4: Probably half fill my truck.
0: Half fill your truck.
3: Mm-hmm.
0: 96, yep, man. I can see that.
3: Yeah.
0: Okay.
4: Yeah. And probably have enough left over for Tic Tac.
0: Tic Tac.
3: To cover up the cigarettes?
1: Yeah. Make no mistake. You know your breath and you were self-aware.
3: Yeah,
0: all right. We're going to get into one more coming up in just a few moments as we get a look at the forecast from the Rock 95 Weather Center. 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Chance of showers in the forecast. Maybe showers for tonight, 4. And then tomorrow it's going to be 18 and sunshine to kick off a very nice long weekend. It's currently 6.
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take my hand and come with me because you look so fine that I really want to make you mine. I said you look so fine that I really want to make you mine. 4, 5, 6, come on and get your kicks. Now you don't need

0: Barry's Rock Station, Rock 95, and the Pumpkins, 1979, 949, giving away Sublime tickets this hour. And we're asking the question, in 1996, you got 20 bucks. What are you spending it on?
1: Yeah, you got to get a couple more items. Yeah.
2: What are you spending it on, Brett?
1: What am I spending it on?
0: Good question.
1: I want some old school candy. I'm a candy guy.
0: Candy guy?
1: Yeah. And I did get soap gum. Remember soap gum?
2: Yeah.
1: Thrills. Were you in on soap gum or out?
0: No, yeah. I'm out.
2: You're out. I tried it once in my adulthood, I think actually on the morning show years ago, and I felt sick after.
1: Was that your first time having it?
2: Yeah, first time having Thrills.
0: Yeah. In 1996, you could get penny candy, right? Still?
1: So yeah.
0: You can get a lot of candy.
1: Yeah, I mean, I feel like you can still go to a store now and get like 25 cents or no.
2: You can't.
1: Yeah.
2: No. Now they have it all like bagged up for you. You can't choose.
1: They're lock and key. You have to ask an employee to open those up.
0: What about you, MJ? Quickly, what do you got for 1996?
2: Probably a CD. I was 13. I was a teen. So probably a CD. And going to the mall with my friends and getting an Orange Julius.
3: And walking the mall, right?
2: Mall walker. Yeah. You know? I was feeling crazy. Maybe I had enough left over for a mascara. Who knows?
0: Pretty wild. So Gary gave us beer, smokes, and a Big Mac. And then Jeff was up next. He went for smokes as well. Everybody smoked in 96.
1: Yeah, smokes, gas.
0: Half a tank of gas and some Tic Tacs.
1: Right.
2: Ooh, I could have bummed a smoke.
0: You definitely could have. It's Chris's turn. 96. What are you buying?
4: Three items. I can go to the movies on Tuesday for $5.
3: Yeah, don't ask permission.
4: Yeah. So I'm going to go to the movies with my girl for $5 each, and then I'll split a popcorn and a drink.
0: You're splitting a popcorn and a drink. There you go. That's three items.
3: Date night
0: for $20. That would cost you $150
4: there you
0: now.
4: Go, man. Right on.
3: Tell him what movie he can see, Greg.
0: You could go see Fear, starring Mark Wahlberg
3: and Reese Witherspoon.
0: And that's one of those arm grabbing movies, right?
3: Yeah.
0: That's a good one. That'll get you some action. All right, so we need to pick a winner here. I think the Tic Tacs is a nice touch.
2: Yeah, I like that.
1: And you think the gas is practical?
0: The gas is practical.
1: Plus, that's a nice throwback because we're going through the worst part of it ever right now.
0: Yeah, we'll never ask 20 bucks what are you buying in 2026. So
2: yeah.
0: We'll give it to Jeff. Jeff, woo! Congratulations. You're on your way to see Sublime.
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0: Ride 95 with the Sheepdogs and Take Me for a Ride. But be careful if you're going through Barrie, because there is problems northbound south of Tiffin. Earlier, they've now cleared and all lanes are back open. But it's been a bit of a rough morning. When I was coming southbound from Bayfield Street around 9 o'clock this morning, it was a little bit jammed there because, I don't know, it looked like somebody had gone into the guardrail, and it looked like there was debris in the southbound fast lane of the 400. So I don't know where the problem was because I didn't see it, but it was certainly slowing cars down. Everybody was taking a little extra caution. There was debris on the highway, and, you know, you slow down a little bit to make sure everybody's going to be okay. And I saw a couple of guys walking northbound in the median. So that was the morning drive. And it's Thursday before a long weekend. And it's Thursday before a long weekend that looks like it's going to be a stunning long weekend. Like, okay, so we've got some rain today and rain on Tuesday and Wednesday of next week. But between then and now, it looks like we've got a weekend filled with sunshine. So that's a bit of nice news.
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into the end of a week mode before the May twofer long weekend. We got lots of twofers all weekend long to keep you company and enjoy. 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

0: 5.95, Danny, California, the Red Hot Chili Peppers. And 10.33, Tim Weston. Like, my neighbor's got some of those growing in the garden for the summer of 2026. It should be a hot end of summer from the Rock 95 Weather Center. 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Chance of showers and 12 degrees today. Overnight tonight, 4 with a chance of showers. Then we begin the warm-up and the sunshine is welcomed in with 18 degrees tomorrow, then 24 degrees Saturday and 20 degrees Sunday, 27 on Monday. A few clouds mixed in Saturday and Monday, but otherwise, wall-to-wall sunshine. Couldn't plan it better. 7 degrees with some still gusty winds this morning at Rock 95.
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0: Right, 95, Theory of a Dead Man. 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And, of course, we have a Rock 95 news update coming up at 12 noon today. 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

1105 and Rock 95. I keep wanting to say Happy Friday, but I'm trying to get ahead of myself a little bit. We're going to get there. We'll get there together with the Hip and the Who on Rock 95.

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0: Dom D. Going to tell you about a classic movie that's going to have a brand new perspective on the way, and it's really kind of interesting, I think. That's coming up in a few minutes' time. Pair of tickets for Jammin' 4 hitting Barrie for the first time Friday, May 29th, right now at the Ranch 2.0. 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

0: 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If you can do it, I plan on staying home and just enjoying the backyard because we've got a good backyard. Why not? 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It's 12 and a little bit of rain today. Some rain overnight and 4. 18 degrees and sunshine tomorrow. Saturday, 24 degrees, sun and cloud. You know, they're calling for sunshine both Sunday and Monday and warm temperatures. I'm just not going to get into it too much right now because tempting fate, right? 7 degrees right now, some gusty winds in Barrie at Rock 95.
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0: Right, 95. Five Metallica Band with Signs, 1151. So it's been decades since they made the last Godfather movie and more than 10 years since the last Godfather novel. The story of the Corleone family has a new chapter coming, presented for the first time from a woman's point of view. Random House says it has acquired a Godfather novel authorized by the estate of Mario Puzo and written by best-selling author Adriana Trigiani. And you'll see it in the fall of 2027. Makes for interesting viewing. I think we all like to see the continuation of that. 1151 news coming up at noon, and the Rock 95 Legendary Lunch starts with a cult classic.
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0: 95 Blind Melon and No Rain. Let's hope they are true after today. Tickets to almost 12 noon, Rock 95 News Time from the Barry 360 Newsroom. Good afternoon, Ian McLennan.
1: Good afternoon. Here's what Barry's talking about. Honda has officially announced its plans for an electric vehicle plant in Alliston suspended indefinitely. Japanese automaker called the EV market uncertain, says instead it's leaning into the demand for hybrid vehicles. Honda noted the new EV plant had the potential to create 1,000 incremental manufacturing jobs in Alliston. New Tecumseh Mayor Richard Norcross calling on the federal government to take a hard look at the policies, incentives, and infrastructure required to support Canadian-made vehicles and secure long-term investment. Time might be catching up to the city of Barrie's infrastructure like transportation, wastewater, and more. An annual asset management review presented at last night's Infrastructure and Community Investment Committee meeting showed the city's needs are outpacing available funding, with inflation partly to blame. Scott Druid of Barrie's Corporate Assessment Management Department says it speaks to a broader, long-term issue for the city.
2: Ultimately, when there's insufficient funding, then there's work that will not get done. On the renewal side, that will mean accepting a higher level of risk as the city relies on an increasing proportion of assets that are at or near failure to deliver services.
1: According to the report, 11% of the city's assets are in poor or very poor condition. Well, Canada's Medical Officer of Health says 26 people across the country are being contacted by public health officials to monitor for hantavirus symptoms, though they're considered low risk. Dr. Josh Reimer says all of the passengers shared flights with someone with hantavirus, but it's believed they did not have close contact with the sick person or sit near them. Your Eyes on the Street could be our next headline. Text your tip to 705-797-1111. The Barrie BayCats launched the Canadian Baseball League season at home tonight against Toronto. NHL playoffs, Canadians and Sabres. Game 5 in Buffalo, series tied at 2. Vegas can advance to the Western Conference Final with a win in Anaheim tonight. The Golden Knights lead that series 3-2. Gray, chance of showers this afternoon. The forecast in 30.
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1: Cloudy and breezy with a chance of showers, high to 12. A chance of showers early this evening, otherwise partly cloudy overnight and low down to 4. Tomorrow, all sunshine and a high to 18. 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For updates all day long, follow us on Blue Sky and X at Barrie 360 or online at Barrie360.com.
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0: Happy birthday today to the lead singer of the Southern Death Cult, who became The Cult in 2002. He became lead singer of The Doors of the 21st Century, featuring Doors members Robbie Krieger and Ray Manzarek. And he actually performed here in Barrie at the Harley-Davidson 100th anniversary, and that was at the time at Molson Park. Happy birthday today to Ian Astbury of The Cult on the legendary lunch on Rock 95.

Not really seeing Giddy Lee at too many of the Blue Jays games these days. He's an avid fan, but I would imagine rehearsal is getting ready for a lot of these dates that Rush is going to be doing this year. 1209, Tim Weston, the legendary lunch. Happy 74th birthday to David Byrne from the Talking Heads. Hey!

0: British Columbia Rock from 5440, and since when? Talking Heads. Happy birthday to David Byrne from Talking Heads, celebrating his 74th today. And she was back there on the way. Records and Rock Stars. And again, greatest debut album openers goes to the letter D of the alphabet next.
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4: More of rock's greatest debut album openers this time. That is first songs on first albums. Then this time the letter D is for the first side, first cut in the career of Def Leppard. They called Rock Brigade. And while Dire Straits would get started in the singles game with Sultans of Swing, they'd hold that one back to the start of side two for their 1978 debut, opting to open side one by taking us down to the waterline. 11 years earlier, from Los Angeles, California, the Doors got started on side one, cut one of their debut with Break On Through. Gotta hand it to Duran Duran to start their 1981 self-titled debut album with what I call their best song ever. Might have had something to do with the video, Girls on Film. While from the letter E, leave it to the Eagles to take flight in the summer 72 with side one, cut one from their self-titled debut, a song co-written by Jackson Brown with Glenn Frey called Take It Easy. And finally, a Records and Rockstars favorite, in the opener from the opener from Steve Earle, the title song to his 1986 debut album, the one about smoking into Texas with a hammer down and a rocking little combo from the guitar town.
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0: Yeah, Rock 95, April Wine. I like to rock. I always think about the Key to Ballad whenever I hear that song live in concert, because I remember Miles Goodwin being on the stage and performing that song with the band. And it was, I remember one time it was a great night, and another time it was a very, very hot night, if I remember correctly. 12:34, Tim Weston here with the legendary lunch from the Rock 95 Weather Center. 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And then 18 degrees tomorrow. The sun's in. Now they changed the forecast for Saturday to include some showers. See, that's why I didn't want to get too far ahead, right? 19 degrees, but then it's going to get nice again Sunday and Monday. That's the new current forecast. 7 degrees now with still some gusty winds in Barrie at Rock 95. With more lunch ahead.
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12: 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When the balloons have to blow up the vibe. When the cap simply cannot clash with her manicure. 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When it's gotta be right. 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

0: 5.35, the Yardbirds on the Legendary Lunch and For Your Love. Quite a story about 33-year-old Keith Ralph, who would have been celebrating a birthday today. Lead singer for the Yardbirds was electrocuted. He was tuning a guitar which was not properly earthed, so he was shocked. The accident happened at his West London home in England, where he was found by his 8-year-old son, still holding the plugged-in electric guitar. The Yardbirds had quite a few songs, including For Your Love, on the Legendary Lunch right there. Led Zeppelin gives us not just one country or a continent, but a whole ocean next on the lunch.
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0: Rock 95, Green Day, 30 minutes of rock nonstop following the legendary lunch. Colin James, Genesis, Noah Kahan, AC/DC, with TNT blowing things up on a Thursday afternoon. McCulley this afternoon has tickets for the Georgian Bay Festival he's going to be giving away. On top of that, I see tickets are coming up for 3 Days Grace as well. How's he going to make you win them? That's to be decided by him after 3 o'clock. Hope you're doing well. It's Tim Weston. We've got a Thursday on the go. I know it feels like a Friday. I've been thinking that all day long, and it's almost a weekend. It's coming along real soon, and nice weather is on the way for tomorrow. We'll check that in a few minutes.
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95, hold on. There's another band from Canada that's going out on tour in 2026. It's pretty exciting stuff. 134 from the Rock 95 Weather Center, brought to you by Ontario Ford Dealers. The Ford, it's a big deal event is on now. 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

0: 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Chance of showers, where we've got 12 degrees today, going to be our high. We're struggling to get up that warm. 4 overnight with a chance of more showers. 18 and clear for tomorrow, so we'll see the sun, but not as much on Saturday. 19, and they're talking about some rain showers now. 20 on Sunday and sunshine, and 27 on Monday and sunshine. I know we're talking about a little bit in advance, but let's hope that holds because the rain returns on Tuesday at this point. 8 degrees right now. Still some gusty winds out there in Barrie at Rock 95.
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0: Well, we're starting to enter the season of summer where there's a lot of events coming up and a lot of walks around the waterfront. 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And there's many events coming up, including the Gutsy Walk 2026, which is Sunday, June the 7th. And it's happening in communities across Canada. 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

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Nickelback's Bones for the Crows. Whisper.

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0: Yeah, Rock 95 Eddie Money. Saw the highlights. I didn't watch the whole game last night of the Blue Jays game, but Varsho had a walk-off grand slam, gave the Blue Jays a needed win. They had not been doing too well up against the Rays, right? And that was a little bit of a tough series for sure. But Tampa Bay's been a tough team. Off to Detroit next. They got a night off tonight, but they're down the 401 to the United States and Detroit, Michigan for a game tomorrow night.
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0: 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We're working our way to the long weekend from the Rock 95 Weather Center. 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Mapleview and Brine Drive in Barrie slowly climbing up to our 12-degree high today with a chance of showers still in the wind. 12 degrees, 4 degrees overnight with a chance of more showers. And then tomorrow is going to be sunny and 18 and fitting start to the May twofer long weekend. And we will have twofers all weekend long too. Lots of music for you. Now the weekend's looking pretty decent. They're talking about sunny and 27 by holiday Monday and 20 and sunny on Sunday. Saturday, they changed the forecast this morning, by the way, to 19 now and some showers. Sorry about that. 8 degrees in Barrie at Rock 95.
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0: Right 95. Goodbye, American woman. Goodbye. Guess who? Barry's Rock Station, Rock 95. We're getting into summertime. You know the heat is going to go up. Remember last July? 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We love giving stuff like this away and making people happy. Have a happy afternoon. McCully's going to try and do his best to make you happy. He's got some good stuff on the way. Have a great Thursday.
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Blondie's a part of 30 Minutes Commercial Free, along with the Black Keys and the Ramones. That is Call Me. Hey, you can be a part of this show anytime, not just for the winning, but weigh in on the hot topics, say hi, get something off your chest. 721-ROCK. The text and phone lines are open all the time. It's the Thursday Drive Home Show on Barry's Rock Station, Rock 95. I'm McCulley. This is 5440 Ocean Pearl.

0: Navigate from the Headstones wraps up a 30-minute free ride on Barry's Rock Station, Rock 95. Good afternoon and happy Thursday. This is the unofficial kickoff to the unofficial kickoff of summer. Thursday's the new Friday, as they say. I don't know who they are, but I'm saying it. Just in time for the May 2-4, we're seeing the temperatures are going to be flirting with the 20-degree mark over the next few days. And I'm sure many are going to get a jump start on the long weekend by hitting the road this afternoon. Thank you for bringing us along. The countdown to quitting time. That soundtrack to see ya. It might not feel like the May 2-4 weekend. I know I have to keep reminding myself with how cool the weather has been, today included, but Monday is the holiday. We are rolling out the twofers for the 2-4 weekend. We got double shots all long weekend, starting tomorrow at 5 o'clock, plus the return of Cottage Country traffic and a whole lot more. Winning on the way today, we've got Georgian Bay Festival passes to see the Northern Pikes, and we've got 3 days grace, Casinorama tickets. Going to be a jam-packed show to unofficially kick off the long weekend. Let's find out what's happening on the roads and traffic right now. Brenna Devine.
1: Good afternoon, McCully. Already busy going that northbound Highway 404, and that is from Stouffville Road up to north of Bloomington with that construction. Highway 400, there's still a collision on the 401 just off of the 400, so southbound is jammed. There's also construction with the left lane taken out through Shepherd, so slow approaching Shepherd down to the 401. Northbound side is heavy from the 401 up through Steeles, and then from Highway 7 on and off up through Rutherford, you've got some traffic to deal with as well. Traveling on Highway 20. Seven filling in already as well through Rutherford, Major McKenzie, and Nashville Road, and already jammed southbound on Highway 50 down to Major McKenzie. If you're heading through the Barrie area, it does look good so far, but if you're traveling north of Barrie, north of Perry Sound, in fact, there is that construction on Highway 69, and it's causing a delay both directions. That's north of 124 as you make your way through Shawanaga to south of Point of Barrel. 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
3: Today we wish a very happy 73rd birthday to the one and only Tom Cochran. Born in northwestern Manitoba, these days he's just like so many of us, heading north to the cottage, heading into a May 2-4 weekend, as he told me just how special Barrie is to him.
4: Well, Barrie, I mean, I used to fly a float plane. 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

0: 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Life is a highway for him and for anybody who's starting the long weekend off early, heading to the cottage. 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It's going to be a cloudy night tonight, and it's going to cool off to +3. There is a risk of frost. But then tomorrow, sunshine, a high of 18. Cloudy day on Saturday and up to 19. Sunday, sunny and 20. And looking ahead to the holiday Monday, Victoria Day, sunny and 27. Break out the shorts and sunscreen. Mother Nature knows it's the May 2-4. Let's find out what's happening in traffic. Here's Brenna Devine.
1: Hey, the McCauley northbound.

0: Highway 400, already a heavy go from Highway 401 as you make your way up to just past Langstaff. Southbound slows just past Finch down to the 401. Left lane was taken out with construction through there. And there's also a collision on the 401 east of Highway 400. Highway 404 slow southbound as well from approaching Finch down onto the DVP. And then you've got that construction just past Stouffville Road right up to Van Dorf. That's on the northbound 404. Highway 400, some traffic as well as you make your way between Highway 9 and Canal Road. Highway 27 filling in as well, traveling up through Kleinburg, through King Vaughan, and in towards Nobleton. Did see some traffic southbound 400 through that Mackay construction down to approaching Innisfil Beach Road. And to the north of us, the only really slow spot is north of Parry Sound and that construction on 69 as you make your way through Shawanaga. Your car is not ordinary. Your mechanic shouldn't be either. 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Barry's expert since 2001. More traffic in minutes on Rock 95.
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0: Barry's Rock Station, Rock 95, Trickle Down from the Tragically Hip, plus Elton John, Benny and the Jets. Your Thursday drive home, heading into the May 2-4 long weekend, just in time for the unofficial kickoff to summer, the kickoff to the Barry Baycats season. Go, Baycats, go! They are in action tonight. It is going to be game day, 7:38, first pitch, and you have got a chance all season long, once again, to have your kid be the junior Baycat for a day. 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But tonight's the night. The season begins in the brand new CBL. Go, Baycats, go. Let's check in with Brenda Devine. Traffic is brought to you by Mr. Lube, 611 River Road, one block east of Walmart Plaza in Wasaga Beach. Brenda, has the commute to the north begun?
1: Hey, the McCall, you look at the traffic on that northbound 404. That's through Steeles. Again, as you make your way from Stouffville Road up through Van Dorf, both directions on the 400 jamming up between the 401 and Finch. Southbound at Finch, there's construction with the left lane out. If you're traveling on the northbound side, it continues heavy right up to north of Rutherford. And then again from Loytown as you make your way up through Canal Road. Already seeing a slow go on that Highway 50, both directions through Nashville Road and south of there, southbound down to Major McKenzie, and already westbound Major McKenzie and Rutherford jam over towards Highway 50 as well. Here in Barrie, filling in the northbound 400 through ESSA 400 and Highway 11 to the north of us, but past Perry Sound, north of 124, south of Point of Barrel, we've got construction on that Highway 69 slowing you down for a limited time. Save up to 65% on adjustable bed packages during the Lava Sleep Friends and Family Sale. Lava Sleep, the better bed. More traffic in minutes on Rock 95.
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0: 8 o'clock, we've got free tickets to see the Northern Pikes at the Georgian Bay Festival up for grabs. Plus, we're going to talk about made-up words. Everyone does it. Do you dare share? Right now, Brenna Devine, what are you seeing in traffic?
1: Good afternoon. It's a busy drive northbound Highway 404 from Steeles up to Major McKenzie. Stouffville Road up through Van Dorf. Southbound jams up from Steeles down to the DVP. Highway 400 northbound as well from Shepherd as you travel up through Canada's Wonderland. And then from Loytown through Highway 9, Canal Road, as you make your way up through the 5th Line. And then here in Barrie, S up through Dunlop. Highway 50, both directions through Nashville Road jam up. And then southbound down towards Major McKenzie. That is already jam solid down through there as well. Looking busy through Cookstown. That's Highway 89 and 27. Traveling north of Barrie looks pretty good so far. 12 from Memorial over towards Highway 11 is busy. And if you're traveling on Highway 69, there is that construction delay as you travel north of 124 through Shawanaga right up through to Point of Barrel. 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I'm Brenda Devine. More traffic in minutes on Rock 95.
0: It's 4 o'clock, and it's time for Barrie 360 News, brought to you by Mr. Lube on Yonge Street, just south of the Yonge GO Station. Good afternoon, Ian McLennan.
2: Good afternoon. Here's what Barrie's talking about. Honda has officially announced its plans for an electric vehicle plant in Alliston suspended indefinitely. Japanese automaker, calling the EV market uncertain, says instead it's leaning into the demand for hybrid vehicles. Honda noted the new EV plant had the potential to create 1,000 incremental manufacturing jobs in the Alliston area. New Tecumseh Mayor Richard Norcross calling on the federal government to take a hard look at the policies, incentives, and infrastructure required to support Canadian-made vehicles and secure long-term investment. He said our competitiveness is being tested in real time and the response must be decisive and immediate. Well, time might just be catching up to the city of Barrie's infrastructure like transportation, wastewater, and more. An annual asset management review presented at last night's Infrastructure and Community Investment Committee meeting showed the city's needs are outpacing available funding, with inflation partly to blame. Scott Drood of Barrie's Corporate Assessment Management Department says it does speak to a broader long-term issue. According to the report, 11% of the city's assets are in poor or very poor condition. Don McIsaac will not seek a second term as mayor of Orillia. He announced that decision today. Ontario residents vote for mayor, councillors, and school board trustees on October 26th. Nominations close 2 p.m. August 21st. Michael Kirzner says the province will build new jails, expand current ones, and reopen a few that have closed. The Solicitor General says the province will add 255 jail beds by November this year and will hire 700 new correctional officers. Documents obtained by the Canadian Press show the province has even grander plans for jails, aiming to add nearly 6,000 jail beds by 2050 at an unknown cost. Your eyes on the street could be our next headline. Text your tip to 705-797-1111. The Barrie BayCats launch the regular season at home against Toronto tonight. NHL playoffs, Canadiens and Sabres in Buffalo, Game 5, series tied at 2. Vegas playing Anaheim in one of the Western Conference semifinals. The Golden Knights can advance to the Western Conference Championship. With a win tonight, they lead the series 3-2. Women's hockey, Walter Cup, Ottawa playing in Montreal, this series opener. Lots of sunshine by tomorrow, the forecast in 30.
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2: Partly cloudy overnight, chance of frost, and low down to 3, sunny tomorrow and 18. 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

Gimme Shelter, the Rolling Stones, plus Blink 182, all the small things, Barry's Rock Station, Rock 95. Talking about disappointing things, she ain't pretty, she just looks that way when you get up close. So, here's how you're scoring two free tickets to see the Northern Pikes at the Georgian Bay Music Festival coming up in Tiny next month. What's something that you were excited for that totally disappointed you? You got pumped up, and it was a letdown. Share your story at 721 Rock. Win two tickets to the Northern Pikes. Here's Colin James, just came back, Rock 95.

0: White Snake, Here I Go Again, Barry's Rock Station, Rock 95, your Thursday drive home with McCulley, and here we go again, another pair of passes to the Georgian Bay Festival, June 13th. We've got the Northern Pikes in concert. 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Rock 95, who's this?
1: It's Patty.
0: Patty, where are you calling from?
1: New Lowell.
0: And what's going on this long weekend in your world?
1: My friend's playing at the Queen's on Saturday night.
0: Oh, you got some sweet plans for some live music. Let's make more plans for more live music.
1: Awesome.
0: Tell me something that you were pumped for that turned out to be disappointed. What's your "she ain't pretty, she just looks that way" moment?
1: I was looking forward to the concert with Aerosmith.
0: Ooh.
1: And I waited for over a year for them to reschedule, and it didn't happen.
0: Yes, Steven Tyler's illness and injuries. I thought you were talking about the Roxitas fiasco for a second.
1: No, that was another disappointment, but
0: that's something I got excited for because we were promised a meet and greet with Steven Tyler.
1: But Rockstock is going to go ahead in August.
0: And the Georgian Bay Festival is happening as well. And now, Patty, you're going to be there. You got two free tickets.
1: Awesome. Woohoo!
0: Let's see if it's an awesome drive on the way home. Here's Brenna Devine with traffic.
2: Hey, McCulley, it's busy go. Northbound 404 from, looks like Steeles right through to Major McKenzie. Southbound Steeles down the DVP. And then north of there from Stouffville Road right through Van Dorf, Highway 400. You've got a heavy traffic situation now from Shepherd all the way up to Langstaff. Starts to pick up a bit once you get up towards Major McKenzie. You're moving along at the limit, but then it does slow down again, approaching Loytown right up through the 5th line, as well as up here in Barrie northbound through Essa. Highway 27, it's a busy go now through Kleinberg, and again up towards Kirby Road. You've got slow traffic on 50 both directions on and off now from Rutherford to Major McKenzie and up to Nashville Road. Traveling anywhere north of Barrie, I didn't see it too bad anywhere except for on 69 north of Parry Sound between 124 and Point of Burial. You've got some construction traffic through there. Take the guesswork out of your bottom line. 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

0: Calgary's Rock Station, Rock 95, Red Hot Chili Peppers, Soul to Squeeze, plus rock and roll from Led Zeppelin. It's a Thursday drive home. I'm McCully. How confused are you these days with the words kids are using? Roll from Led Zeppelin. It's a Thursday drive home. I'm McCully. How confused are you these days with the words kids are using? The new generation slang. Well, it's not just kids. Do you remember this scene from Ocean's 11?
1: So unless we intend to do this job in Reno, we're in Barney. Barney Rubble. Trouble!
0: Don Cheadle's character just making up a word out of some kind of sixth degree of separation from other words. Same thing with a new slang term that's gone viral with kids today. Move over skibbity and slay, which we've talked about. But have you heard your kids use the word buns to describe something negatively? Like, that's buns, or that's so buns. Because it used to be ass. They played like ass, or that's so ass. Now it's buns. We've been making up words for as long as there's been words. So I'm wondering, if you've got words in your house that are just yours or your family's, and if you dare share what they are. For example, I call my 2-year-old son a little goosh. I totally made up the word goosh.

0: It's a combination of silly goose and douche, I think. 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It's the long weekend, and it's looking nice after tonight. Cloudy, down to 3, risk of frost. Tomorrow, sunny and 18. Cloudy and 19 Saturday, sunny and 20 on Sunday. It's 9 right now in Barry. 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Make the moment more memorable. Here's Brenda.
1: Hi there, McCauley. Southbound 404 just jammed solid right now from Steeles right down the DVP. Northbound side approaching Steeles on and off through Major McKenzie, and then again approaching Stouffville Road right through Van Dorf. It is jammed on the northbound 400 as well from just north of the 401 up through Highway 7. Picks up, slows again as you travel through Langstaff and Rutherford, and then it jams up again from Lloydtown as you travel up through Highway 9. Starts to move a little bit. You've got a bit of traffic through the 5th line and then north of Highway 88 until you get up here in Barrie, where you've got volume approaching Essa to approaching Dunlop. Highway 27, do expect it filling in as well through Kleinberg, up through King Von and into Nobleton, and that Highway 50, both directions between Rutherford, Major McKenzie, and Nashville Road on and off. Traffic is heavy in that spot as well. If you are traveling north of Barrie, you've got a pretty nice drive on most of those routes. It's a little bit heavy on 12 Memorial to 11, and then you've got that construction delay on 69 as you make your way north of 124, north of Parry Sound, right up to Point of Barrel. Spring is here. 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More traffic in minutes on Rock 95.
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0: It's Rock Station, Rock 95. This flight tonight from Nazareth, it's expensive with the fuel prices in jets. Boy Golden Suffer also applies to those who are spending money on fuel heading into the long weekend. I'm McCulley on the drive home. We're talking about made-up words, words that exist only in your circle, in your family, and the stories behind them. We had Corey text in saying that his made-up word as a pet name for his wife, he calls her Sugarlee, as in Sugar-Lee. It's just a cute name that he came up with. Steve also texted in to say that his word is Donder, and that means something that's beyond over. Like, that car needs to get scrapped. It's Donder. Rock 95, who's this?
1: It's Mike. How you doing, McCulley?
0: I'm well, Mike. You got a word for me?
1: Dardar.
0: Dardar.
1: Sort of like Jar Jar Binks, but duh-duh.
0: Okay, let me hear it in a sentence.
1: Okay, can you pass me the Dardar? I need to change the station.
0: Is that a word for remote?
1: Yes, sir.
0: And is there a funny story to why remote became Dardar?
1: Well, my children were really, really young at the time, and whenever you said the remote to them, they didn't know what you were talking about. So we made up the cute little thing called Dardar, and that was it. It stuck. So my daughter is 21 right now. She still calls it Dardar.
0: Love the stories like that. And I figured the majority of made-up words might have started with something kids said cutely when they were younger. They do say the darndest things, or the Dardar things. Traffic's brought to you by Mr. Lube at the corner of Essa and Arda across from Zares. Here's Brenda Devine.
2: Hey, McCulley, heavy traffic on that northbound 400 from just north of Highway 401 as you make your way up to north of Highway 7. And then from around Lloydtown up through Canal Road with a little bit of traffic approaching the 5th line. And then busy up here in Barrie northbound through Essa to approaching Dunlop. If you're heading north of Barrie, it is jam solid on that 69 north of 124. That's just north of Parry Sound, right up to Point of Barrel, both directions. Construction delay as you make your way through there. If you're heading out of the Toronto area on Highway 27, you're good until you get up to Kleinberg, and then heavy on and off from that point into Nobleton. Both directions on Highway 50 as well between Major McKenzie and Nashville Road. You've got it jammed it through there. Take the guesswork out of your bottom line. 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I'm Brenda Devine. More traffic in minutes on Rock 95.
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0: Coming up after 5 o'clock, tickets to 3 Days Grace up for grabs right now. Brenna Devine, what are you seeing in traffic?
1: Good afternoon. We've got a jam solid right now on Highway 400. Two different collisions. One of them approaching Finch. It's jammed from the 401, but it continues jammed north of there with another collision just north of Highway 7. It's blocking lanes. We've also got construction, so it's just a mess through there. If you want to update me, 1-844 road jam. North of there as well, more traffic approaching Lloydtown up to just north of Highway 9, again through the 5th line, as well as up here in Barrie from Mapleview up towards Dunlop. Highway 27, it's slow as well through Kleinburg, right through King Vaughan into Nobleton, and that Highway 50, both directions, anywhere between Rutherford and Nashville Road, you've got slow traffic through there as well. Heading north of Barrie, not looking too bad unless you're traveling north of Parry Sound. There is that construction delay on Highway 69 as you make your way approaching Shawanaga up through Point and Barrel. 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More traffic in minutes on Rock 95.
0: It's quitting time, and it's time for Barrie 360 News, brought to you by GD Coats, the original used car superstore, 425 Dunlop Street West in Barrie. Here's Ian McLennan.
2: Good afternoon. Here's what Barrie's talking about. Barrie police say they seized about $100,000 worth of drugs and paraphernalia during search warrants executed on three separate businesses downtown. Cops say it was part of an investigation into unlicensed magic mushroom and cannabis shops. It's alleged the shops were also selling mushroom products, illegal marijuana, and LSD. Three people arrested and charged with drug-related offenses. Police add that ATMs and other electronic products were seized as proceeds of crime. Honda has hit pause on its plan for an electric vehicle complex in Alliston. The new EV plant had the potential to create 1,000 incremental manufacturing jobs in the community. Among other things, Honda said it made the decision based on shifting consumer demand. New Tecumseh Mayor Richard Norcross tells Barrie 360 manufacturers have made it clear that the EV mandates the federal government has put in place don't work.
3: They're not profitable. They can't produce them. The consumer confidence isn't quite there yet.
2: A spokesperson for autotrader.ca calls Honda's move to step away from EVs a bit surprising. Baris Acurex said overall interest among potential EV buyers was up from a year ago when AutoTrader did a survey in February and March with almost half of respondents hoping to buy an EV as their next car. Ontario Solicitor General says the province will expand its jails by 2,500 beds over the next 10 years, going to cost taxpayers $3 billion. Michael Kirzner says the province will build new jails, expand current ones, and reopen a few that have been closed. By November of this year, he says the province will add 255 jail beds and will hire 700 new correctional officers. Aurelia Mayor Don McIsaac will not seek a second term, confirmed his decision in a social media post today. McIsaac said being mayor is not simply a role, it is a responsibility that extends to every hour of every day. It has been at once demanding, rewarding, and deeply meaningful. Your Eyes on the Street could be our next headline. Text your tip to 705-797-1111. The Barrie BayCats open the Canadian Baseball League season tonight at home against Toronto. NHL playoffs, the Habs in Buffalo, series tied to 2. Vegas and Anaheim with the Golden Knights up 3-2. Women's hockey championship round getting underway. Game number 1, best of 5 series, Ottawa playing in Montreal. All sunshine tomorrow, the forecast in 30.
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2: Partly cloudy overnight, down to 3 with a chance of frost. All sunshine tomorrow and 18. It's 9 in Barrie. 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

0: Hope your payday is today or tomorrow. It's all about the money. Latest from Arkells in Portugal, the man, and your quitting time song of the day for Paul Sadler Motors, 550 Bayfield Street in Barrie, which for some that were foresighted enough to take tomorrow off, is officially kicking off the unofficial start to summer, the May 2-4 long weekend. It was Aussie Crazy Train.
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2: 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Let's find out what's happening in traffic out on the roads. 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
5: Hey, McCulley, it's GM solid on the northbound 400 from the 401 as you make your way up to north of Highway 7. One collision approaching Finch, the other one just north of Highway 7. We've got lanes blocked, both of those situations. You can update me at 1-844-ROJAM. Northbound Highway 404, there's a collision just past Highway 7. It's slow, basically from the 401 all the way past that crash as you make your way up past 16th Avenue. And then there's construction and volume north of there from Stouffville Road up through Van Dorf. Checking out Highway 27, it's a heavy go out of Kleinberg right up through King Vaughan. That Highway 50, both directions between Major McKenzie and Nashville Road. As you travel through Barry, expect that volume approaching Mapleview through S up towards Dunlop. Southbound side is good and to the north of us mostly, except that construction delay does continue on Highway 69, both directions as you make your way north of 124 up through Point of Barrel. Transform your space with Phoenix Drywall. 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

0: Barry's Rock Station, Rock 95, your Thursday drive home. It is May 2-4 weekend eve, and for some, the weekend is already underway. Let's make it better. We get two tickets to 3 Days Grace, Casino-rama, July 19th, part of their Alienation Tour, playing our brand new game. Who's this?
1: This is Stephanie.
0: Stephanie, where's home?
1: Barry.
0: All right, Stephanie and Barry. Now, all week, we've been playing this game. So what is something that everyone else seems to love? The world celebrates it, but you just don't have any use for it. Movies, music, food, an idea of a good time, anything.
1: Valentine's Day.
0: I don't think you're the only person in the world. I think that's a 50-50 split.
1: All right, all right. I like turnip at Christmas.
0: You like turnip?
1: Yes, I do.
0: Okay.
1: Nobody else in the family does. I go out of my way to buy it for myself.
0: You're flipping the script. You're going with the what you love that everyone else hates, but I'll take it, I guess.
1: Yeah. Okay.
0: Two free tickets to 3 Days Grace. Why not? It's a Thursday before a long weekend.
1: Oh, that is awesome. Thank you so much.
0: You are welcome. It's opposite day. Let's check in with Brenda Devine for traffic, brought to you by Mr. Lube on Yonge Street, south of the Yonge GO station.
2: Hey there, McCulley. Heavy traffic north and southbound 404 from the 401 as you travel up through Steeles, and then northbound continues heavy up through Major McKenzie. That collision still there just north of Highway 7 and one on the southbound side just south of Highway 407. More traffic from Stouffville up through Van Dorf. Highway 400, you've got a heavy spot from just north of the 401 traveling up to north of Langstaff. Two separate collisions earlier, now off to the side. More traffic to deal with from Canal, make that from Loytown up through Canal Road, and then from Mapleview as you make your way up through ESSA. Highway 27, you've got it heavy and slow as well. First of all, traveling up through Major McKenzie through Nashville Road and then up through King Vaughan. That's approaching King Vaughan, northbound 27. As you travel north in Barrie as well, it's pretty good for the most part. There's some traffic on 12 Memorial over towards 11. And if you're heading north of Parry Sound, just a reminder that construction on 69 through Shawanaga up to Point of Barrel, both directions, slow. Debt doesn't have to be a dead end. Discover your debt-free future with BDO Debt Solutions. 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More traffic in minutes on Rock 95.
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0: Calgary's Rock Station, Rock 95. That's our message to Mother Nature and anyone enjoying this May 2-4 long weekend that kicks off tomorrow. May 2-4, come heavy or don't come at all and bring that warm weather. 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Cloudy overnight, down to 3 with a risk of frost. And then tomorrow, sunny and 18, cloudy Saturday and 19, sunny Sunday and 20. And did you look at Victoria Day Monday? Sunny and 27. 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Way more than just boots. Discover online. Here's Brenda.
1: Hey, McCauley, it's a busy go out there today for traffic north or southbound 404. Traffic between the 401 and Steeles, especially on that southbound side. Northbound, there's still that collision just north of Highway 7, and there's one southbound south of the 407. So the traffic continues as you make your way up towards Major McKenzie. And then again, from Stouffville Road up through Van Dorp. Highway 400, you've got a heavy southbound Shepherd to the 401. Northbound side from just north of the 401 as you travel up to north of Highway 7, it's jammed. Starts to pick up a little bit, but you're really not moving along at the limit until you get up towards Major McKenzie. And then more traffic from Lloydtown up through Canal Road. And again, as you make your way through Highway 88, as well as here in Barrie, the volume is starting to get thick from approaching Mapleview through Essa up towards Dunlop. To the north of us, the only really slow spot is that construction. If you're heading north of Parry Sound, just a reminder, 69, north of 124, right up through Point of Barrel, slow both directions. 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More traffic in minutes on Rock 95.
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0: 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Let's check in with Brenda for traffic.
1: Good evening. Heavy traffic on that southbound side of Highway 404 as you approach Steeles, right down the DVP, northbound 404 as well, from Steeles up to Major McKenzie. That collision past Highway 7 now cleared. And then more traffic north of Stouffville Road up to north of Bloomington. Highway 400 is just jammed solid as you approach Shepherd, making your way through Canada's Wonderland. There's a collision in Newmarket, and because of that, a closure on Bathurst. The crashes at Gamble Road is closed both directions on Bathurst, north of Gamble, because of it. Traveling on the 400, it's jammed as well from the 401 as you travel through Canada's Wonderland. Then again, Lloydtown up through Canal Road. Traffic approaching Innisfil Beach Road as well as here in Barrie as you make your way northbound through Essa. And that construction delay as well north of Parry Sound on Highway 69 between Shawanaga and Point of Barrel. 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More traffic in minutes on Rock 95.
0: It's 6 o'clock. Time once again for Barrie 360 News. 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Here's Ian McLennan.
2: Good evening. Here's what Barrie's talking about. Three people charged with drug-related offenses during a Barrie police crackdown on unlicensed magic mushroom and cannabis shops downtown. Search warrants executed at three businesses yesterday afternoon. A police spokesperson telling Barrie 360, officer seized about $100,000 worth of drugs and paraphernalia. It's alleged the shops were selling mushroom products, illegal weed, and LSD. Police also seized ATMs and other electronic products as proceeds of crime. Honda's decision to suspend plans for a $15 billion electric vehicle complex in Alliston indefinitely has left some industry insiders scratching their heads. Honda says losses related to its EV operations are estimated to total $16 billion U.S., mostly in the fiscal year just ended and the current fiscal year. Daniel Ross, director of Strategic Market Insights at Canadian Black Book, said he fears Honda's thinking is too short-term. Ross thinks things are about to get better, and he refers to a recent uptick in EV demand in Canada after the federal government's new EV affordability rates. Richard Norcross, mayor of New Tecumseh, which includes Alliston, says manufacturers are asking to transition from pure gas to hybrid, and once the consumer confidence is there and kinks are worked out, then they'll transfer to EV. Solicitor General Michael Kirzner says the province will build new jails, expand current ones, and reopen a few that have closed. He says the province will add 255 jail beds by November 2026 and will hire 700 new correctional officers. Don MacIsaac will not seek a second term as mayor of Orillia. He announced that decision today. Ontario residents vote for mayor, councillors, and school board trustees on October the 26th. Big moment, local buzz. We want to hear it. Text us at 705-797-1111. The Barrie BayCats launch the regular season at home tonight against Toronto. NHL playoffs, Canadians and Sabres play Game 5 in Buffalo. Series tied at 2. Vegas can advance to the Western Conference Final with a win against Anaheim tonight. The Golden Knights lead that series 3-2. And women's hockey, Walter Cup, game number one, Ottawa up against Montreal. We're going to get some sunshine tomorrow, the forecast in 30.
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2: It'll be partly cloudy overnight, a risk of frost, and low down to 3 for tomorrow, all sunshine and a high to 18. 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

0: Van Morrison, Brown Eyed Girl, and Pearl Jam's Jeremy. Barry's Rock Station, Rock 95. Continuing the hot topic of made-up words in your world. Who's this?
1: Hey, it's Nick.
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1: So 1 + 2 = fish.
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0: Barry's Rock Station, Rock 95, new music from Noah Kahan, The Great Divide, and The True's Poor Old Broken-Hearted Me. Good evening, I'm McCulley with the Drive Home Thursday edition, talking made-up words. Words that you and your family have come up with that nobody else does, and if you dare share. Who's this?
1: Hey, it's Reno from Mississauga.
0: What do you got for me?
1: Lugan. We use it as an endearing term for dumbass.
0: Ah, you're a Lugan.
1: You're a Lugan. Usually, my mother-in-law calls all the kids Lugan.
0: And where did it come from?
1: I don't know. My mother-in-law, man, she's an old lady, so it must have been back in the when she was a kid. But all the kids are called Lugans, and we start calling each other Lugans.
0: Well, I'm going to start using it, too.
1: Yes, yeah, so it's another an endearing word for dumbass, right?
0: Hopefully someone from a different language doesn't call to say we've just used the most offensive swear word in their language.
1: No, I don't believe so. I don't believe so.
0: Good. I don't want to be canceled in Lithuania. Let's check in with Brenda Devine for traffic.
2: Good evening. Traffic still slow on the southbound 404 approaching Finch down the DVP, northbound 404 from Steeles, traveling up through Major McKenzie, and then approaching Bloomington up through Van Dorf. Highway 400, it's heavy and slow from Shepherd, traveling on and off up through Rutherford, and then a little bit of traffic north of Teston, and again from Lloydtown up to north of Highway 9. I did see some more traffic as well as you travel north of Highway 89 from just past Line 4 up through Innisfil Beach Road. Looking pretty good right now through Barrie and to the north of us, except for that construction area north of Parry Sound, Highway 69, as you travel through Shawanaga up to north of Point of Barrel, both directions affected with that construction. Evergreen Sodding does site grading to removal of your old turf to installation and hydro seeding of your new lawn. 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They're laying down the lawn. I'm Brenda Devine. More traffic in minutes on Rock 95.
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0: Led Zeppelin, Black Dog, and Barry's Rock Station, Rock 95. The hot topic today, the made-up words that we use in our family circles or in with friends, all stemmed from that viral scene from Ocean's 11 back in the day.
1: So unless we intend to do this job in Reno, we're in Barney. Barney Rubble. Trouble.
0: Which I thought was Don Cheadle's character just making up a word for the movie, but no. A Rock 95 listener from London sets the record straight after Black Tea, Live It Easy.

0: 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It's the Drive Home Show with McCully. Hot topic today, made up words. And want to give a shout out to Ben, Rock 95 listener from London, England, who now lives in Barry, set the record straight on what I thought was a made up word. The words from Don Cheadle's character in Ocean's 11 were in real Barney. 6 degrees of separation, he says, Barney Rubble. We're in trouble. And I thought he made it up for the movie. But no, according to Ben, it's common in Cockney rhyming slang that you take a word that is rhyming with a sentence and then you say one word from the pair. Like, he uses these examples. To say stairs, you might say apples and pears and then only say pears. I fell down the pears. For mate, friend, you might say china plate and then you'd only say plate. My plate from college. And for pocket on your trousers, you might say skyrocket. And then say just rocket. I don't understand how this works, but apparently it's a thing across the pond. Let's find out what's happening here in Simcoe County in traffic. Brenda.
1: Good evening, McCully. So much better out there. There's still a bit of traffic here and there, including on the northbound Highway 404 from the 407 to Major McKenzie, approaching Bloomington up through Van Dorf, and southbound from Steeles down to the DVP. Highway 400 northbound as well still slows from Shepherd as you travel up to Langstaff, and then approaching Highway 9 up through Canal Road, and then again north of Highway 89 as you approach the fourth line up through Innisfil Beach Road, and then north of us still, the only slow spot is that construction zone on 69 between Shawanaga and Point of Barrel, both directions affected through there. 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I'm Brenda Devine. 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

0: Calgary's Rock Station, Rock 95, BTO taking care of business. Jimmy Eat World's the middle. Before that, it's your Thursday drive home, heading into a Thursday evening. Feels so much like a Friday because the May 2 for long weekend's upon us. Don't forget, we got double shots on the May 2 for weekend, starting at 5 o'clock tomorrow. Rachel will be taking care of business coming up after 7. 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Quite the forecast for the long weekend. It's cold tonight, down to 3. Risk of frost. Tomorrow will be sunny and 18. Gorgeous Friday. Cloudy. High of 19 Saturday. Not too bad. Sunday, sunny and 20. That's great. Victoria Day Monday, sunny and 27. Fingers crossed that holds true. 8 degrees in Barrie. Thanks so much for tuning in. Let's get one last check of the roads. Here's Brenda.
1: Good evening. Still a slow spot. Southbound 404 from Finch down to the DVP. Northbound 404, Highway 7 to approaching Major McKenzie. And then from Bloomington up through Van Dorf. Highway 400 northbound. Still traffic from Shepherd through Canada's Wonderland. From Lloydtown up through Canal Road. And then still as you make your way from around the 4th line, north of Highway 89, as you make your way up through Innisfil Beach Road. If you're traveling on Highway 50, you've got your slow spot. Still southbound down to Major McKenzie. Westbound Major McKenzie. Still heavy go to 50 as well. And then to the north of us, everything looks good except for that construction zone, and that is on 69 north of Parry Sound between Shawanaga and Point of Barrel. 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I'm Brenda Devine for traffic updates all day long. 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

August 22nd, 2016, where were you? Most likely watching CBC. And these guys say goodbye, and they're getting ready to commemorate that epic show. We'll tell you more after the Lazies. 50 Mission Cap. It's the Hip on Rock 95.

0: The Lazies are on Barry's Rock Station. It's Rock 95. Hey, it's Rachel. And it was a decade ago when the Tragically Hip announced the Man Machine Poem Tour, which was supposed to be in support of their latest album. It is more famously known as the final tour of the Tragically Hip because the day before they announced the tour was the day that we got the announcement that Gord Downey was diagnosed with terminal brain cancer. And in the summer of 2016, they went across the country doing 15 shows, the final one being held in their hometown of Kingston, August 20th, 2016. And CBC and Tragically Hip are coming together to commemorate it. So on August 22nd, starting, I believe, 7 p.m. local time, that's when they're going to re-air the entire final show from Kingston commercial-free. And the Tragically Hip are getting ready to release a live album from that entire tour. You're going to get selections from the Edmonton show, the BC show, even the Toronto and the Kingston show. So for the Tragically Hip fan out there, where a decade ago your heart was shattered, there's a chance for you to commemorate it yet again. And I know August 22nd, 2026, I'm going to be in front of that TV reliving that moment a decade ago, which, by the way, I do love in our Facebook comments. Someone said they remember going outside during the show and they could hear the show echoing across his neighborhood because every single TV in the neighborhood was tuned to that Tragically Hip show.
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0: So many shows coming to Central Ontario this year. Here's just a small snippet of some stuff you can check out. Hey, it's Rachel, and we're starting at Casinorama on May 29th with Matthew Good and his band. The Guess Who taking a back tour at Scotiabank Arena on May 30th. June 13th, Mumford & Sons are at Rogers Stadium. Back to the RBC Amphitheater. June 19th, the Arkells still have a few tickets left for that show. Back to Casinorama on June 19th, it's Sebastian Bach. Don't forget to Kempenfest. 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And don't forget Rockstock, August 14th to 16th in Innisfil. 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

Hey, it's Rachel. Remember how they had a movie coming out called New Year's Rev? It's been renamed to Nimrods after their fifth studio album. Still that coming-of-age tale where a bunch of kids think they're going to open for Green Day on New Year's Eve, and turns out it's all a lie? Well, it is coming to theaters on August 14th for your Green Day fan out there. Right now, JJ Wild. This is Mercy on Rock 95.

0: JJ Wild on Rock 95. Hey, it's Rachel. If you're the type of person who got a jump on getting to the cottage tonight, little heads up. Just past Cookstown, I'm talking County Road 89 up until around Innisfil Beach Road. You're cool. But it's around Innisfil Beach Road where you do start to see a slowdown all the way up until there. It looks like it's because of a lane closure. But hey, summer's here. May 2-4 is here. Everyone trying to get a jump on that long weekend. And you know the rule if you grow up here. You never go north on a Friday or south on a Sunday. Get ready because that season is here. Out to the Rock 95 Weather Center. Clear for the most part with a low of +3 for your Friday. Lots of sun with a high of 18. Why not? Let's look at the long weekend. Saturday, clouds, high of 19. Sunday, sunny, high of 20. And Monday, sunny with a high of 27. Right now in Barrie, it's 10 degrees. 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
1: Good evening, it's Rachel. 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First one through to 705-721-ROCK. When we play said Stevie Nicks song, tell me the title of it. 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